Anastasia on Magic Radio. It's Miri Green here with you in the night, keeping you going with the best variety from the 80s to now. Hope you're doing well. Now, normally, it's all about Magic Radio's no-repeat workday in the week, which guarantees no song is played twice between 9 and 5, Monday to Friday. Well, this week, we broke the rules, yeah. All you needed to do was listen and see if you could catch the song that gets played twice. Spot it, and you could win cash for a well-deserved night out with your workmates. Yesterday's winner was Ben from Chelmsford, who spotted Journey's Don't Stop Believing. He'd been listening all morning and was genuinely shocked when he got through. He was really very nervous as well. He said he'll use the cash to treat his kids. How sweet is that? Congratulations to all the winners on the no repeat, breaking the no repeat workday earlier this week. It'll be back on from Monday with Magic Breakfast from 9 o'clock in the morning. If that sounds up your street, if you'd like to win a little bit of cash, make sure you're listening to Magic Radio. Here's some Wham!

Cher. And if I could turn back time, it's Magic Radio. We love a bit of Cher. And where else do you hear Cher next to Daft Punk and Pharrell Williams? It's Magic Radio. The best variety from the 80s to now is exactly what we do. And you can get us online on DAB, on the Rayo app and on your smart speaker. So whether you're floating on a lilo on the other side of the world right now, listening in the sunshine on the Rayo app, or you could be listening at work with your colleagues on the radio in the night, you can always boogie on down with some of the best songs. Now, this is Boyzone. It's Picture of You.

0: Amy Fisher. Love changes everything. It's Magic Radio. Miri Green here with you till three. Now, if you've been busy up until this point and you've not had a moment for yourself, maybe you're a taxi driver, just take a minute. Take 2 minutes for yourself. Maybe you're working with your colleagues. Just go and have that little tea break, okay? Because our next track is going to help you relax a little bit. Show Me Heaven from Maria McKee is next. Magic
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0: Beyonce in the middle of the night sounding gorgeous. It's Miri here, and coming up next, we've got some Fleetwood Mac, some NSYNC, and No Doubt. So stay right there. Magic
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Girl on Fire from Alicia Keys. It's Magic Radio. Good morning to you. Loved hearing Fleetwood Mac as well. I hope you had that up really nice and loud. It is Miri Green here. Now, Gok and Harriet are back on.

Monday morning, will be opening their sealed envelopes to see if their traitor's predictions were anywhere near the mark. Harriet will also let you know how her weekend of birthday baking went. Honestly, there's so much good TV at the moment, isn't there? There's Traitors, there's Bake Off. What else is there? Grand Designs. Do you know what? One of my favourite things to do in the autumn, get a nice little glass of wine and watch Grand Designs of an evening. Oh, delicious. Here's Savage Garden and To the Moon and Back.

I love your smile. Shanice on Magic Radio. Miri Green here. I'm here every weekend from midnight till 3 o'clock. And Rich Clark is kicking off your Saturday morning. Whether you're up and about early or just at home, he'll have the best variety of songs for you this morning. Plus on Gabby's show this week, EastEnders alumni Natalie Cassidy and Jack Ryder will be joining her, as well as West End Christmas performer Sydney Christmas, talking about her new album, The Artist. I love Sydney Christmas. She is so gorgeous, but also so down to earth. Oh, what a combo. Here's Phil Bailey and Phil Collins as well. No, Philip Bailey and Phil Collins. It's easy to get mixed up. This is Easy Lover on Magic Radio.

0: people, one night in heaven, it's Magic Radio, although you could be forgiven for thinking you were in the club after listening to that in the 90s, perhaps. It's Miri Green here, and it's so good to be with you. I'm here every weekend from midnight till 3 o'clock, keeping you company after the world-famous Mellow Magic, 4 hours of heavenly songs. Lynn Parsons will be back after 8 o'clock later on Saturday night, so if you've got no plans, stick Lynn on and she'll keep you company. Next, I've got Tina Turner.
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0: Oh, such a good track from Britney Spears. I love hearing that. It's Toxic, and that's it from me, Miri Green. I'm back at midnight. See you soon. 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
3: the weather.
6: Outside, gloomy skies, a persistent drizzle, and a chilly wind blowing from the west, north, east, and south.
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16: Top stories this hour. A 28-year-old man's been charged with preparing acts of terrorism, including against Reform UK leader Nigel Farage. Joshua Kerry from Rotherham in South Yorkshire is accused of carrying out the alleged activity running from May 2024. Mr Kerry was charged in July with the murder of former Conservative Minister and Reform UK spokesperson Anne Widdecombe. Sky's correspondent Amelia Harper's got a statement from Counter-Terror Police.
17: This investigation has been led by a dedicated team of detectives, analysts and forensic experts working on multiple lines of inquiry, which has resulted in this very serious charge.
16: As diesel prices tip over £2 a litre on average, we're being warned food prices could rise. Farming, fishing and haulage all rely heavily on the fuel. G7 countries have agreed to release 100 million barrels from emergency reserves. Donald Trump now says he won't ban US diesel exports. Earlier this week, the Chancellor said ending the Middle East conflict would help ease the pressure.
18: We have the stocks we need in the UK. We will do what we can to encourage a peaceful settlement there, because in the end, that's the way that we reduce the conflict, we reduce the pressure, and we will help reduce the prices as well.
16: Two men have been charged with preparing acts of terror in Manchester on the eve of a Jewish festival. Iranian nationals 36-year-old Salem Ahmadian and 34-year-old Rahman Salehi have been charged over an alleged plot to target the Jewish community. They were arrested on Sunday, the 20th of September, before Yom Kippur. Both men will appear at Westminster Magistrates Court later. The Secretary of State for Northern Ireland appealed for calm this weekend as a standoff over an Orange Order march continues. Talks to resolve the dispute broke down on Thursday night. Residents on the largely nationalist Garvahy Road on Portadown are opposing a parade passing through their street. A new analysis suggests nearly 9 million people in England don't have access to a decent bus service. The Campaign for Better Transport says 1 in 7 people live in an area with a poor timetable. It's calling on the Chancellor to spend an extra £300 million a year on local routes.
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16: A mix of cloudy skies and sunny spells across the UK and Northern Ireland, mild for most and staying dry. 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I'm Adam Richardson.
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21: The top stories this hour. The man accused of murdering Anne Widdecombe's due in court on Wednesday, charged with preparing acts of terrorism, including against Nigel Farage. 28-year-old Joshua Kerry from Rotherham was already accused of killing the former Conservative minister at a home in Devon in July. Counter-terrorism police say new charges relate to alleged activity from May 2024. Is Sky's correspondent Amelia Harper.
22: This investigation has been led by a dedicated team of detectives, analysts and forensic experts working on multiple lines of inquiry, which has resulted in this very serious charge.
21: It comes as two Iranian men have been charged with preparing acts of terrorism in Manchester on the eve of a Jewish festival. The men, aged 34 and 36, are accused of a plot to target the Jewish community. Both are due at Westminster Magistrates Court later. Sky's Jonathan Samuels has been looking at a statement from the Home Secretary.
0: Shabana Mahmood said the pair were Iranian nationals who had arrived in the UK via a small boat in 2020 and 2023. In a statement she wrote, "This news will be deeply distressing for our Jewish communities."
21: The Conservatives are promising to build 50,000 prison places in England and Wales to stop criminals being released early if they return to government. Party leader Kemi Badenoch says it would cost £2 billion a year, funded by spending cuts to the foreign aid budget. Hundreds of inmates were released this week under new rules aimed at freeing up space. Graduates in England are leaving university with more than twice as much debt as those in Scotland. The average loan was almost £48,000 in England last year. That's compared with £21,000 in Scotland, where tuition's free for Scottish students. The SNP is calling on Andy Burnham to scrap the fees in England, while the UK government says it's working to make the student finance system fairer. And it's thought testing breast milk could lead to the earlier diagnosis of breast cancer. Scientists are examining whether traces of tumour DNA may identify the disease sooner than a blood test or scan.
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21: A mix of cloudy skies and sunny spells across the UK and Northern Ireland, mild for most and staying dry. That's the latest. I'm Adam Richardson.
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1: Radio. Hello, good morning. Welcome to your weekend. I'm Rich Clark, Saturday breakfast, ready to go, live from London. I hope you're well this morning. Let's start with Queen. They sold some of Freddie Mercury's handwritten lyrics yesterday. Did you see this story yesterday afternoon? £277,000 they went for. Here's Radio Gaga.

Sia and Unstoppable on Magic Radio, where we play the best variety from the 80s to now. Good morning. Welcome to the weekend. Yay, it's Saturday. How are you this morning? Good, I hope. I'm Rich Clark. WhatsApp is open for you right now, and you know how this show works by now. It's all about what you're up to, what you're doing. And I'd particularly like to hear from you if you think you're doing something that no one else would be doing on a Saturday morning. What are your plans? Are you getting ready for something, celebrating something? Can we get someone a birthday mention? 03-444-777-888 is my WhatsApp number to get involved with the program this morning. Lots going on this weekend. The big movie is Digger with Tom Cruise and all the prosthetics, if you've seen the pictures. Strictly Back Tonight, it's movie themed. England play Croatia today. Oktoberfest, last day in Finsbury Park. It's the Great Scottish Run in Glasgow this weekend. And Sir Kevin Sinfield will finish his grand finale running challenge today. 70,000 people are going to be waiting for him at Old Trafford. I mean, what a legend. This is Magic Radio. Michael Bolton.

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0: One Republic and Timbaland and Apologise on Saturday Breakfast on Magic Radio. Good morning to you. Hello to these people who are working hard as usual on a 12-hour shift. Good morning from Mandy, Witt and Viola. Good to have you with us this morning. And hello, Rich. It's Alex. We're opening our Christmas department today. At Winnish Garden Centre near Reading. We have 15% off Christmas for customers all weekend. Oh, you got a plug in there, didn't you? Very good. Looking forward to a busy weekend. I will be, I'm sure. I'm going to play you Rufus and Chaka Khan. Ain't Nobody for You. It's coming up. Make me a winner. Okay, David was our latest winner. Has just walked in from work. The phone rang. He picked it up. He won £700,000.
1: I don't know whether to cry. Oh my God, thank you.
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9: 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Not much seems to be changing, but quietly, everything is. 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

Magic Radio, playing the best variety from the 80s to now with the Goo Goo Dolls and Iris. Good morning to Steve, who's up taking the car to the garage. Morning, Steve. Jackie is baking a birthday cake for James's 18th today. Happy birthday to you, James. Let me know what's going on in your world. 03444 777 888 is my WhatsApp number, or you can message me on Instagram where I'm The Rich Clark. Now, what do you think of this? The most nostalgic British dishes of all time have been named this morning. Okay, in the top five, fish fingers, chips and beans. Yes. Jelly and ice cream. Beans on toast every time with a bit of Worcester sauce over the top. Angel Delight came second. Pudding in a sachet. Yes. The number one, dippy eggs and soldiers. Come on. I mean, it's basic, but you gotta love it. Take your posh food and just give me something to dunk every time. Chocolate.

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0: Magic Radio, playing the best variety from the 80s to now with Whitney Houston. And didn't we almost have it all? Good morning, I'm Rich Clark, here till 10. Gabby Roslin on at 10. Oh my goodness, EastEnders royalty, Natalie Cassidy and Jack Ryder. Now they're back together with Gabby from 10, plus Sydney Christmas from Magic Radio's West End Christmas. It's going to be a big show today from 10 o'clock. And if you do want to laugh this weekend, well, Catherine Ryan has a new series of her podcast out now. It's called What's My Age Again? New episodes every Tuesday. And listen to the first guest of season 4. It's Louis Theroux on with Catherine Ryan. You can listen on Rayo or wherever you get your podcast and stay with me, the Michael Jackson sampled right here from SWV. It's going to sound good this Saturday morning and I will play it for you in just a minute.
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Nurse, who's just announced some summer shows for next year. Yeah, let's plan next summer. Good morning, it's Magic Radio playing the best variety from the 80s to now. Good morning, Rich, says Tommy and Julie, listening to you from Canpica Fort in Mallorca. What are you doing, guarding it? Having a lovely time? Very nice to have you with us this morning. No spoilers here about Traitors, but oh my goodness, it's good, isn't it? I've only seen Thursdays, so I go to bed quite early on a Friday. Can we just really have the Richard E. Grant moment? What are you, Richard? I'm a traitor. No, man, that's not how the game works. He's not going to survive long, is he? Cyndi Lauper.

0: If You Come Back on Magic Radio, where we play the best variety from the 80s to now. I read out more of your messages after 8 o'clock, so you can get them in on the usual WhatsApp number now. Those are coming up, and if you give me 20 minutes from the 80s, I'll play you Bob Marley. I've got Seal's Kiss from a Rose coming up from the 90s, and Anastasia from the noughties after the headlines at 8 o'clock.
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14: the top stories this hour. The man accused of murdering Anne Widdecombe's due in court on Wednesday, charged with preparing acts of terrorism, including against Nigel Farage. 28-year-old Joshua Kerry from Rotherham was already accused of killing the former Conservative minister at a home in Devon in July. Counter-terrorism policing said the new charge relates to alleged activity from May 2024. Meanwhile, two Iranian nationals have been charged over a suspected terror plot against Jewish people in Manchester. They were arrested by counter-terror police almost 2 weeks ago on the eve of Yom Kippur, Judaism's holiest day of the year. Donald Trump says he's ruled out a diesel export ban hours after Europe agreed to release fuel from its stockpiles. 100 million barrels will be released from emergency reserves to combat rising prices. The US president claims he pushed the block to make the decision. It says the amount we're paying at the pumps continues to go up. Tess Wheeler's from a haulier company that's feeling the knock-on impact.
15: You get people ringing up and they say, oh, can you give me a quote to take a delivery from one place to another? You ask them the details and things like that, and they say, how much? But they don't understand. The big lorries are doing 8 miles to the gallon sort of thing, and it's really expensive.
14: Anti-migrant protests are expected to take place later, with police warning demonstrators against wearing face coverings. The items are banned and a dispersal order is in place for the gathering in Southampton in Hampshire. A march is also due to take place in Dover. A number of highly trained officers will be on hand. 10 people, including several children, have been injured after a car hit a crowd of rugby league fans in Australia. A 5-year-old girl and a man who's 67 are both in a critical condition. Police have arrested an 18-year-old. They say the incident's not believed to be terror-related. And testing breast milk could help diagnose breast cancer earlier. Scientists are looking at whether traces of tumour DNA could identify the disease sooner than a blood test or scan. Breastfeeding's known to lower the long-term risk of breast cancer, but the chances are higher during pregnancy and after giving birth.
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14: A mix of cloudy skies and sunny spells across the UK and Northern Ireland, mild for most and staying dry. That's the latest. 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

Atlantic Radio, playing the best variety from the 80s tonight with Anastasia, of course, and I'm out of love. That's what you need. Blow away the cobwebs on a Saturday morning. Hello, I'm Rich Clark. Good morning to Sheila, who's messaging me on Instagram. Morning, Sheila. Hello, Karen and Terry as well. Celebrating their anniversary today. What are you doing? It's exciting. You can message me on Instagram if you like, The Rich Clark. You can message me on the usual WhatsApp number, 03444 77 888. What's going on? What are you doing? Hey, here's the thing. You might have a reaction to this story. The worst things a partner can do in bed have been named this morning. Hello. More than half of couples have at least one strict bed boundary. Do you? I don't know. The worst things on this list, starfishing, that's when you sleep with your arms and legs outstretched. Yeah, that's annoying, taking up all the space. 2 a.m. chat. I'd agree with that. That's annoying. Mine is when my partner says to me, "Are you awake?" Well, I wasn't, but... What, do you want to chat? Come on. Bob Marley and the Wailers, One Love. It's Magic Radio.

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0: Olivia Dean and Man I Need on Magic Radio. Where we have two promises, we won't play the same song twice during the No Repeat Workday. Yeah, we've got the rules back in force next week, and we'll play you the best variety from the 80s to now, of course. Saturday Breakfast. Good morning, I'm Rich Clark. I've got the Cher, and the Shoop Shoop song coming up. Okay, David was our latest winner. He just walked in from work, the phone rang, and he won £700,000.
1: I am flabbergasted. I want to scream. That is incredible.
0: How amazing. I tell you something, if you've got a feeling this morning...
1: It was just a one-off. I don't know. I felt something in my waters.
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Magic Radio, playing the best variety from the 80s to now with Magic and Root. Good morning to you. WhatsApp's open for you. Now, look, this is the deal on WhatsApp. You know how it works on a Saturday morning. I love to hear from you. I love to know what your plans are. I particularly like to hear from you if you're doing something you don't think anyone else would be doing. 03-444-777-888 is my number. Good morning to Carmen, who's just opened her pet groomers. She's got a full day of making her customers look beautiful. Can't wait. Very good, Carmen. Keep those coming in. Big movie this weekend, by the way. Some things for you to do. Digger, starring Tom Cruise. Anne Hathaway is in it as well. Strictly is movie themed tonight. England play Croatia at 5 this evening. Here's something. NFL London is tomorrow. The Indianapolis Colts take on the Washington Commanders at Tottenham Hotspur Stadium. The Great Scottish Run is in Glasgow this weekend, and it's Mean Girls Day today, 3rd of October, because of the famous date reference in the film. Yeah, on October the 3rd, he asked me what day it was and all of that. Yes, of course.

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0: Magic Radio with the Spice Girls. And to become one, we're playing the best variety from the 80s to now. Good morning. Gabby Roslin has Natalie Cassidy and Jack Ryder, EastEnders royalty. Sonia and Jamie, I can't believe it, back together again. They're working together again. Yeah, so we'll get them on with Gabby Roslin from 10. Sydney Christmas from Magic Radio's West End Christmas on the show as well. It's going to be a busy one from 10 o'clock this morning. And on Monday morning, Gok and Harriet are back with you. They made their predictions about the celebrity traitors. Did they predict correctly? I mean, no one saw the Richard E. Grant thing coming, did they? Harriet's been birthday baking as well. Oh, yeah, she's good. We'll find out how that went. The Reflex also back. I would love it if you would start your week with us. Make Gok and Harriet your first choice when you wake up on Monday morning. And I'm going to play your Starship next. And you are going to love the track I've got from Madonna's first Confessions album. Coming up, Hung Up, on the way.
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When we say we play the best variety from the 80s and now, that's what we're talking about. Starship followed by Madonna and Hung Up. It's good here, isn't it? It's Magic Radio, it's Saturday Breakfast. I'm Rich Clark with you every Saturday morning. It's Chloe's birthday a week tomorrow. Oh, very nice. Happy birthday, Chloe, for a week tomorrow. Morning to Yvonne, who is finishing her daughter's wedding dress today. Sam and Harry get married next month. What are you doing? Bit of hemming? My goodness, how proud are you going to be when she wears the dress that you made? That's going to be incredible. Keep these messages coming in. 03-444-777-888 is my number. Now, this may rile you. People are kicking off today because Aunt Bessie, off of the Yorkshire Puddings, has a new face. Apparently, it's supposed to be a warmer, friendlier Aunt Bessie. Go and check the packet in the freezer. Go and have a look. Some are annoyed because Aunt Bessie has been replaced by a younger model. Uh-oh. Here's the thing. When you look at the comments, some people are confused because Aunt Bessie is now fit. I'll leave that with you. George Ezra.

0: Aerosmith, I Don't Want to Miss a Thing on Magic Radio. Good morning to Calvin dropping me a message. Hi, Calvin. Hey, I've got anthems on the way. Give me 20 minutes. From the 80s, I want to play a George Michael, Careless Whisper, 90s, Mark Cohen coming up. And from the noughties, I'm going to play you Adele. Magic Radio.
1: You know, Charlie Bigham says you can't rush perfection. Ponder over the word simmer for a second. Almost a whisper, isn't it? Flavour is shy. It takes its time. It's why Charlie gives the ragu for his lasagna oodles of time to simmer. Because time, well, isn't it the most important ingredient of all? Charlie Bigham's slowly does it.
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18: The top stories this hour. Officials say the Fly Dubai co-pilot that nearly crashed a plane had been trying to carry out a terrorist attack. The United Arab Emirates Prosecutor General's also named the Omani national as Hammam al-Hammami. He targeted a pilot with an axe inside the cockpit during the flight to Tel Aviv on Wednesday. After averting disaster, Smit Machkars told India's Prime Minister he did what he had to do.
19: I knew the door was just there. Then at that time I said, I will not get up. and I opened the door, and then the others came. I was doing it according to what I thought was right. At the same time, I knew that I could not let people die.
18: The man accused of murdering Anne Widdecombe's in court on Wednesday, charged with preparing acts of terrorism, including against Nigel Farage. 28-year-old Joshua Kerry from Rotherham was already accused of killing the former Conservative minister at a home in Devon in July. Counter-terrorism policing says the new charge relates to alleged activity from May 2024. Anti-migrant protests are expected to take place later, with police warning demonstrators against wearing face coverings. The items are banned and a dispersal order is in place for the gathering in Southampton. A march is also due to take place in Dover. A number of highly trained officers will be on hand. The US president says he won't impose a ban on diesel exports. Yesterday, G7 countries agreed to release 100 million barrels of diesel and crude oil from emergency reserves. The moves aimed at easing pressure on fuel prices, which have risen sharply during the Iran war. Donald Trump's since been asked whether that means an export ban is now off the table.
20: We were never going to do it. I don't think we were. But basically, Europe was great because they're putting a lot of diesel oil out there. They have diesel. They use diesel disproportionately more than most, and they did a great thing.
18: And there's been disruption on some trains in the southeast due to bed bugs. Southeastern confirmed it pulled some trains from service after the bugs were found in the drivers' cabs. It's said to have affected services between London and Kent.
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18: A mix of cloudy skies and sunny spells across the UK and Northern Ireland, mild for most and staying dry. 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

Adele rolling in the deep on Magic Radio. Good morning. I'm Rich Clark, playing the best variety from the 80s to now. Will you forgive me? Can I just quickly say hello to my lovely friend Claire, who is celebrating today her 1 year anniversary since her stem cell transplant. She's been through so much. I just want to say, Claire, love you loads. And I'm so proud of you and enjoy celebrating today. Now then, can we also talk about The Traitors? Oh my goodness, it's so good. I've only seen Thursdays because I have to go to bed early on a Friday, so I haven't seen last night. But the first episode, so brilliant. Richard E. Grant, what are you, Richard? I'm a traitor. No, that's not how you play the game. The launch with Finding Out this morning, that launch show of Celebrity Traitors on Thursday night, 8.9 million viewers. Is that good? Yes, it's the biggest Traitors launch yet. I think it cut off before the votes last night. So what's going to happen? Mark Cohen now.

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0: 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We're Natasha Bedingfield at Unwritten. You know that I'm a huge EastEnders fan, so I'm excited for Gabby Roslin from 10 o'clock this morning. Sonia and Jamie, Natalie Cassidy and Jack Ryder, they're back together. And going to be on with Gabby from 10. Also, Sydney Christmas, who's going to be starring in Magic Radio's West End Christmas. All the guests this morning from 10. I'm going to play you Bryan Adams, Summer of 69, and you're going to be singing to TLC coming up. Make me a winner. David was our latest winner. Walked in from work. The phone rang, he answered it, and he won £700,000.
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10: The best variety from the 80s to now.

TLC and Waterfalls. I'll play that for Kevin. He's just got in the car after park run. Have you, Kevin? Lightning speed round the course this morning. Well done, Kevin. Got Magic Radio on. Hello to Leanne, who's on her way to Gatwick to head to Morocco with Sammy and Jonah in the car. Thank you for having us on this morning as we play out the best variety from the 80s to now. Okay, this weekend, lots going on. Well, the big movie this weekend is Digger, starring Tom Cruise. He's got all the prosthetics on. I haven't seen it yet, but it looks good. Does look good. Strictly his movie theme tonight. England play Croatia at 5 this evening. It's the last day of Oktoberfest at Finsbury Park today. The Great Scottish Run is in Glasgow this weekend. Good luck if you're running. And sticking with the running theme, Kevin Sinfield. Sir Kevin will finish his running challenge today. He's going to be welcomed by around 70,000 fans at Old Trafford. This is going to be very special because I think his son is playing in that game as well. 7 marathons in 7 days. He's raised over $1 million and he is an absolute legend, isn't he? If you've been following the story, here's Taylor Swift.

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It's Magic Radio with Gabby Roslin from 10. Joe and Dan through the day, through the afternoon, and Mel Gedroich is back at 6 o'clock tonight. Playing the best variety from the 80s to now, of course, on Magic Radio with Casey and the Sunshine Band and Give It Up. Happy Saturday, Rich, says Simon Williams in Wrexham. You're right, Sir Kevin Sinfield certainly is a proper legend. I'm going to be one of those 70,000 fans watching him finish his latest 7-in-7 challenge tonight. Oh my goodness, I think that's going to be emotional. I think that's going to be quite great. Now, every Tuesday on Magic Radio Home Time, we give you the chance to win a 3-month HelloFresh subscription. 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

Impossible. Magic Radio, where we play the best variety from the 80s to now with James Arthur and Impossible. Here's a question. When you want comfort food, what is your go-to? Because the most nostalgic British dishes of all time have been named this morning. I was surprised that the number one, Dippy Eggs and Soldiers, was number one. Number two, now we're talking, Angel Delight. Yes. A pudding that comes in a sachet, it's a win for me. My nan used to put hundreds and thousands on the top. Oh, she's posh. What's your go-to flavour, Angel Delight? What would you get? Butterscotch. Every time. Every time. Niles Barclay, Crazy, plays after this from Tracy Chapman.

0: Niles Barkley and Crazy on Magic Radio, where we play the best variety from the 80s to now. Gabby Rosling coming up, joined by Natalie Cassidy and Jack Ryder from EastEnders. Yeah, back together. Sydney Christmas on the show as well with Gabby Rosling. And if you give us 20 minutes, we'll play your Womack and Womack from the 80s. Deep Blue Something, Breakfast at Tiffany's from the 90s coming up. And from the noughties, let's go for Shakira. Magic Radio.
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19: The top stories this hour. Officials say the Fly Dubai co-pilot that nearly crashed a plane had been trying to carry out a terrorist attack. The aircraft was travelling to Tel Aviv on Wednesday when it was forced to make an emergency landing. The United Arab Emirates prosecutor generals revealed Hammam al-Hammami attacked the pilot with a crash axe inside the cockpit before trying to take control. Our reporter Alex Rossi says it raises wider security questions.
20: It's my understanding that on a 737 MAX it would be in the flight deck, the cockpit, so the co-pilot and the pilots would have had access to it. It would have been there in case of emergency, in case they needed to break down the door or something else in the case of a crash, but it would have legitimately been on board.
19: The man accused of killing Anne Widdecombe's now also been charged with a terror plot against Reform UK's Nigel Farage. 28-year-old Joshua Kerry from Rotherham's due in court on Wednesday over alleged activity between May 2024 and this July. Donald Trump says a diesel export ban was never really on the table after the UK and other leading G7 nations bowed to White House pressure over concerns about supplies. Yesterday, they agreed to release 100 million barrels of oil from emergency stocks. It's hoped it will bring down prices at the pumps. Harvey Dillon from the British Retail Consortium says if not, costs could rise elsewhere.
21: The longer this goes on, the longer these commodity costs remain elevated, the more likely it is that these prices or these costs will get passed on into consumer prices, which is what customers see on the shelves.
19: The Welsh First Minister says an independent Wales would join a NATO-type organisation. Plaid Cymru leader Rhinap Yorworth's been setting out his vision at the party's conference. He's also been calling for devolution of further powers to Wales to correct what's described as historic unfairness. And Alison Hammond has urged fans not to worry after being accompanied off set during a live segment on This Morning. The ITV presenter revealed she's had her heart checked out after suffering a bit of a palpitation. The show had been halfway through a segment about pets.
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19: A mix of cloudy skies and sunny spells across the UK and Northern Ireland, mild for most and staying dry. That's the latest. I'm Adam Richardson.
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1: Radio. Good morning, Gabby Roslin here. Welcome to Saturdays here on Magic Radio. Here to one. Let's get the show started.

Whenever, wherever. Hello. That was Shakira, of course. Gabby Roslin here on Magic Radio, so please do allow me to get Saturday started with you. We've got loads to come this Saturday morning. A bit later, Sydney Christmas will be here. And if you're an EastEnders fan, doof, doof, doof, doof, doof, doof, doof. Oh, we've got Sonia and Jamie back together again. You have no idea how overexcited I am. Have I ever mentioned I've never missed an episode? Oh. We'll be playing Magic Radio's Mystery TV themes later as well. But also, now look, Traitors has started. If you give me any spoilers, I'm going to be very upset. I haven't watched them yet, okay? And my younger daughter and I are going to watch them tonight together. And yesterday, everywhere I went, everywhere I walked, everywhere on the trains, everyone was talking about it. I was doing everything in my power not to overhear anything. So we suddenly thought, producer Mairead and I, she hasn't seen it either. We want to know, have you ever put your foot in it? Have you ever let the cat out of the bag? You know, have you ever spoiled the spoiler? Please share, but nothing to do with celebrity traitors. 03444 777 888. That's 03444 777 888. And you can text 61054. Start your text with the word magic, but please don't mention traitors.

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1: Miles Smith, that would be nice. Dancing all night. Nice to meet you. Hello, Gabby Rosin here. Thanks for allowing me to be part of your Saturday morning. It's lovely to have you with us. So today we're asking you about, have you ever let the cat out of the bag? Have you ever spoiled a spoiler? Because everywhere I went yesterday, people were talking about traitors, celebrity traitors. I haven't watched it yet. I'm watching it tonight. Please say nothing. We've had some fantastic messages. Thank you. Fiona in Glasgow says, hi, Gabby. My family organised a surprise 50th birthday for my dad. I managed to keep it secret for months, then accidentally left the party invitation on the kitchen table. He found it the night before. Oh, no! Tom in High Wycombe says, I once let the cat out of the bag when my wife and I went out for dinner with the family. We just found out she was expecting and we didn't want to tell anybody yet. When the waiter asked if we'd like some wine, I said, no, not her, she's pregnant. Nah, that's telling everybody. Carol in Liverpool, Gabby, please can we discuss celebrity traitors? I couldn't believe it when... Carol in Liverpool, absolutely no way. Do not even say those words. 61054, start your text with the word magic. 03444777888. We want to know, have you ever spoiled a spoiler? On the way, there's more of the best variety of the 80s to now. We've got Take That's...

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It's Saturday the 3rd of October. You're listening to Magic Radio. The reason I said the date is this is absolutely true. Yesterday, I was in two different cabs coming to and from a station. And the first cab driver said, oh, aren't we having a nice September? And I said, it's October. And he said, no, it's not yet. This is honestly true. I swear on my life. And then I got into the cab going back from where I'd been to the station. And the guy said, oh, look, it's drawing, the night's drawing in. It's really weird for this, going this dark in September. I said, no, it's October. He said, no, it's not yet. So I'm just reminding you, it's October. It's really true story. Now, we're asking you, have you ever let the cat out of the bag or spoiled a spoiler? Gabby, laughing at stories you've shared of people putting their foot in it. I told my brother that our parents were getting him a new car for his 21st. It was a surprise and I totally spoiled it. Oh, my dad was furious with me. That's from Liam in Coventry. I can understand how angry your dad was. Please can you wish my Auntie Megan a very happy 70th birthday. Happy birthday, Auntie Megan. I'm sure she won't be happy. I've just shared her age on national radio. So I've just let the cat out of the bag. You really have. Looking forward to celebrating with the whole family later. Naomi and the whole Wilson crew listening in Cardiff. Well, happy birthday, Auntie Megan. And I have just proposed to my partner. Yay! Congratulations. Nobody knows. So I'm telling you first on the radio. That's a spoiler, isn't it? Yes, it is. Chris and partner, now fiancé, Kevin. Congratulations. We're the first to tell the family and all the friends. Well, congratulations to you too. I hope you have a very, very happy life together. Come on, let the cat out of the bag. Spoil the spoilers. 61054, start your text with the word magic. We want to know when you've just stuck your foot in it and you've done it by accident. 03444 777 888, because we want stories like this. Because also, you cannot discuss celebrity traitors with me. That's why we're talking about it. Because I haven't seen it yet and I'm watching it tonight. So I've been avoiding everything. Come on! Let's hear your stories. 03444 777 888. Have you ever stuck your foot in it?

0: 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We're playing that song for Ollie, Tom and Finley, who are listening this morning and being very lovely to their mummy, which is fabulous to hear. If you want to get in touch with us, please do. 61054. Story text the word magic, or you can WhatsApp 03444 777 888. But that was a big hello to Ollie, Tom and Finley. Now, Gok and Harriet are back Monday morning on Magic Radio Breakfast. They'll be opening their sealed envelopes to see if their traitors' predictions were anywhere near the mark. I'm not going to be able to listen. Oh, no, because I'm going to watch it tonight. That's okay. 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

Justin Timberlake and Cry Me a River. He likes porridge. There we go. That's something I've always remembered from interviewing him. He likes porridge. It needs to be firm porridge. So we're asking everybody, have you ever spoiled a spoiler? Have you let the cat out of the bag? Fiona from Morden. When I was working as a PA, one of the staff asked me to send him a presentation which had all the following year's plans in it, including his redundancy and restructure. I didn't realise it had had all the information in it. My manager wasn't very happy, and the other guy did indeed lose his job. But at least he was prepared. Fiona in Morden, that's made me cross my legs. Oh, goodness gracious me. If you want to share your stories, please do. 03444 777 888 or Fiona.

0: That was Alanis Morissette here on Magic Radio with me, Gabby Roslin. Now on the way, there's more of the best variety from the 80s to now. Please give us your next 20 minutes and we'll give you Elton John, Taylor Swift and Sheryl Crow. But come on, time to play this.
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0: Yes, it's our favourite Saturday morning game. So let me explain how it works. We're going to play you clips of three TV themes back to back. 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Now, two of the themes are brand new this week. Number three is very difficult. 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It's shiny and gorgeous. 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
18: The top stories this hour. The fly-by pilot who was stabbed mid-air was also struck with an axe by his colleague who'd been trying to carry out a terrorist attack. The United Arab Emirates Prosecutor General says the Omani national attempted to take control of the aircraft, which was heading to Tel Aviv. Smit Makakar's been praised after his actions allowed passengers to enter the cockpit on Wednesday. Donald Trump's gone back on a threat to ban diesel exports. The US president announced the decision hours after G7 nations had agreed to release fuel from stockpiles. It's part of efforts to bring down the cost at the pump sparked by the Iran war. Oil market expert AJ Palmer's given his take on the situation.
19: That will help to alleviate prices to some degree. We don't know the exact mix of diesel that will be released as part of that, but we wouldn't see prices come down back to the kind of pre-US-Iran war levels anytime soon. As long as that war is continuing, we are looking at very elevated levels of prices.
18: Two Iranian nationals charged over a suspected terror plot against Jewish people in Manchester are due in court this morning. The allegations relate to offences ahead of the festival of Yom Kippur. The Tories are promising to deliver 50,000 new prison places in England and Wales as part of efforts to end the early release of offenders. The plans would involve shrinking the overseas aid budget to £1 billion in order to make the extra spaces available within 7 years. Shadow Justice Secretary Nick Timothy says it would send out a clear message.
20: We need to be able to say very clearly, if you commit a violent crime or if you're a repeat burglar or shoplifter, you will definitely go to prison, and that's what this capacity will enable us to do.
18: Sport and England are looking for back-to-back Nations League wins when they take on Croatia this afternoon in Group 3. The midweek victory against the Czech Republic came after defeat to Spain a week ago. Today's game in Rijeka will be played in an almost empty stadium. Croatia's serving a supporter ban for racist and disruptive behaviour by their fans last year. And there's a warning, ticks carrying a severe and life-threatening virus are living for longer in the UK. It's due to more regular heat waves.
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18: A mix of cloudy skies and sunny spells across the UK and Northern Ireland, mild for most and staying dry. That's the latest. I'm Adam Richardson.
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1: Radio. Good morning, I'm Gabby Roslin. Welcome to Magic Radio. I'm here till 1 and we're going to play Magic Radio's mystery TV themes very soon.

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1: Oh, love this game. So can you identify the three TV themes? Now, we've chosen someone at random. And our first player today is Kelly in Slough. Hello, Kelly.
3: Hello, Gabby.
1: How are you doing?
3: I'm good, thank you.
1: Jolly good. What are you up to today?
3: I've got to clean my axolotl tank out.
1: Your axolotl? Love axolotls. Yeah. Okay, how many have you got? One, two?
3: I've got two.
1: You've got two? Okay, what sort of axolotl have you got? Come on, tell me. Give me a bit more. I love them.
3: I've got a golden one.
1: Yeah.
3: And I've got an albino one.
1: What are their names?
3: Rosie and Goldie.
1: Now, for people who don't know what we're talking about, we had these on Joy of Pets. It's like a lizard, isn't it? But you really have to know your stuff when you're looking after them, don't you?
3: Yes, you do.
1: They're
3: like lizards with fins.
1: They look like dinosaurs, little dinosaurs. Oh, how exciting, Kelly, that you got those. Yeah. Okay, all right. So, are you ready to play Magic Radio's Mystery TV Themes?
3: I'm ready.
1: Okay, let's hear them again. Let's have a listen. Okay, so what do you think TV theme number one is, please?
3: I'm not sure about number one.
1: Okay, don't you worry. What do you think TV theme number two is, please?
3: EastEnders.
1: EastEnders. And what do you think TV theme number three is, please?
3: I'm not sure about number three either.
1: Okay, so you're saying that number two is EastEnders. Do you ever watch the show?
3: I used to, not anymore.
1: Really? Okay, yeah. You're talking to somebody who has never missed an episode of EastEnders. No, really, I've never missed an episode. I'm obsessed with EastEnders. We have got Sonia and Jamie. So did you watch it in those days when Sonia and Jamie...
3: I did, yeah.
1: Yeah. They're going to be on this show later. Going to have to keep listening.
3: I'll be listening.
1: Yeah, thank you, Kelly. Okay, so you're saying it's EastEnders. I think you could possibly guess by my overexcitement that yes, you're right.
3: Yay!
1: Kelly, well done,
3: thank you.
1: Oh, you and your axolotls. You know what? You have won yourself a Magic Radio water bottle and they are gorgeous, Kelly.
3: Are they?
1: Yeah, they really are.
3: I've given it to my daughter.
1: Oh, what's your daughter's name?
3: It's Lacey.
1: All right, give it to... Oh, there! That's nearly a character in EastEnders because Stacey was played by Lacey. You see, in my head it
3: that's
1: goes
3: who
1: back.
3: She's named after.
1: No, she's named after Lacey Turner. Yeah.
3: Yes.
1: Oh, what were the odds? Kelly, thank you in every single way. You've made my day. Thank you very much indeed. Well done to Kelly. So that means that we have two themes still to be guessed. Theme one and theme three. Let's play them again for you. Okay, so you know that theme two was EastEnders. Do you know theme one and theme three? Call right now. 03-444-777-888. 03-444-777-888. And we'll be playing again very soon.
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0: I love those notes at the end there. Lamar, what a voice. If there's any justice, you're listening to Magic Radio. On the way, we're going to play another round of Magic Radio's mystery TV themes. Congratulations to Kelly and Slough. Okay, let's just play them again so you can hear them again. So 1 and 3 are still up for grabs. Also, please can you say hello to Ottilie? She's in the car right now with Mummy. Hello, Ottilie. Hello there. It's lovely that you're listening. Thank you very much for listening. And there's more of the best variety on the way from the 80s to now, including a brilliant weekend tune from Lionel Richie. We got a 1988 tune from Phil Collins from the film Buster. Oh, do you remember? Oh, now that's given me an idea what to watch later tonight. Magic Radio.
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3: Hi, it's Katherine Ryan on What's My Age Again? 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
1: I was stomping along. I was absolutely stomping along to that sea shanty. I love that. Alex Warren and Carry You Home. 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
1: So earlier on, Kelly in Slough won a water bottle for guessing that theme number two was EastEnders. In fact, she even named her daughter Lacey after Lacey Turner, who was Stacey in EastEnders. Goodness gracious me. Right, time for another round. And the next person who was chosen at random is Emma in London. Hello, Emma.
3: Hi, Gabby. How are you?
1: I'm good, thank you. What are you up to today, please, Emma?
3: So my husband and I were currently driving to Reading because my niece, it's her birthday, so we're going for a little birthday party right now.
1: Come on, give her a shout out. Let's say happy birthday. What's her name?
3: Her name's Naomi.
1: Naomi, happy birthday to you. What's your husband's name? Well, who's doing the driving?
3: Yeah, he's doing the driving. His name is Chieze.
1: Chieze. What a beautiful name.
3: Oh, great pronunciation. I love it.
1: Beautiful name. Okay, so... Right, okay. Are you ready to play? Now, remember, the theme number two is gone. I don't know, I've never missed an episode of EastEnders. I don't know if I've ever said that before. Okay, right, are you ready?
3: I'm ready.
1: Okay, Emma, here are those themes again. Okay, so one and three are up for grabs. Emma, in the car... On the way to the party. What do you think theme number one is, please?
3: Theme number one is Strictly Come Dancing.
1: You sound very definite about that. Okay. Theme number one.
3: Yeah.
1: She's saying, oh, yeah, yeah. Theme number three, what do you think that is?
3: Now, all I know is the end of a song, but I have no clue, so I just guessed Holmes Under the Hammer.
1: Okay, we're going to go backwards. You're saying that theme three is Holmes Under the Hammer. It's been up for grabs for weeks, and you are not right, I'm afraid.
3: Oh.
1: But you're very adamant about number one being Strictly. Do you watch the show?
3: No, but I've heard the theme song. I'm like, literally... Every part of me saying it's got to be Strictly. I was very shocked the first lady didn't get it, so
1: okay.
3: I'm hoping I'm right.
1: You're hoping you're right. Okay, well, Strictly, I'm watching it. Congratulations to the three new presenters. I love them. Congratulations to the new cast as well. Everybody support them all. Okay, you're saying it's Strictly, and the answer was, in fact, Strictly! Yeah! Emma! You got it right. You knew, girl. You knew. You were right.
3: Thank you.
1: You've won yourself a Magic Radio water bottle.
3: Woo-hoo.
1: It is really woo-woo. I promise you, it's shiny and blue and it says magic across it. Enjoy it.
3: I will. Thank you so much.
1: Oh, so lovely speaking to you. Have a wonderful time at the party. Thank you very much indeed, Emma and family there, and have a very happy party. That means we'll be playing another round, of course, next week. Will theme number three ever go?
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0: Phil Collins, Two Hearts here on Magic Radio. And thank you for spending some of your weekend with Magic Radio. So you could be here tonight. Mel Gedroych, I love that girl. She's going back in her time machine to revisit a moment in time and find out what song she's picked for her Get Us Good Vibes this week. Then, of course, tomorrow, Sonali Shah. And then at 10 a.m, you can join Anna Richardson for the request show. That means you get your songs played. 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And she could be playing your favourite song tomorrow. What's not to love about that? So your weekend will sound better if you spend it with Magic Radio. You see, that's your prescription for the weekend. On the way today, Sydney Christmas is popping in to talk about her new music and being at Magic's West End Christmas. Can't wait. She's so lovely. And there's more of the best variety from the 80s to now, including 80s tune from UB40. And if you're a boy band fan, we have the Backstreet Boys for you.
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0: That was Whitney Houston here on Magic Radio. Time to say hello to Sydney Christmas. Now, she first burst into our lives when she won Britain's Got Talent 2 years ago, 2024. Since then, she's played Cruella de Vil in the West End, and we can't wait for Sydney to perform at Magic Radio's West End Christmas this year. Get your tickets now for 15th of November. Sydney's new album is called The Artist, and the single is called Spirit, and it's brilliant. I love it. 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Saturday mornings with Gabby Roslin. Look at you with your new haircut, Sydney Christmas. Why am I singing that?
1: Because I'm a singing girl and I've cut my hair.
0: It looks fantastic. Are you pleased with it? Whole new look of you.
1: I don't know why it took me so long to do it, because it's been in my mind for ages. And then one day I was like, Mum, because my mum's a hairdresser, I was like, cut it.
0: Did your mum do it?
1: So I feel so much better. That's it. Brilliant.
0: As is, and you know, and I'm going to prove it to you, that your new single on my playlist, on my light songs, I'm going to ask producer Dave to read out what is the top song on my...
2: Spirit by Sydney Christmas.
1: Oh, you look, legend.
0: I told you I was going to do it, and I worked out to it. I walked to the... I played it three times this morning, promise you, and I walked to the gym with it there, and I thought, right. And so I did my lat pull-downs, and I did my biceps
1: That's
0: to it.
1: That's the spirit.

0: let's talk about this song that I'm mad about.
1: Yes.
0: Come on.
1: Okay, so Spirit. I wrote Spirit about channeling into that childhood spirit. Do you know when you're young and you're just not scared of anything and you don't even think. You just climb up the tree, not thinking about what if I fall off of it. You're so innocent. And I think when we're older, we know too much. Anxiety creeps in, and I think it's because we know too much and we care too much. So I wanted to tap into that little Sid and that carefree, don't care for nothing except just living. Positivity.
0: I just feel like this is you. It's like you're sitting down and going, this is me.
1: Yes, I'm finding my way, I think. But am I? Do you know what I mean? There's so many different angles you can take. And to be honest, I want to take them all.
0: Yes!
1: That's exciting. Absolutely. I love musical theatre. I will do musical theatre.
0: You will.
1: And I absolutely love it.
0: You've got to write a musical. I can't stop thinking about it because that song is a song from a musical.
1: I love that. I absolutely love that.
0: So I think Spirit is a song from a musical, and you've got to write the musical about that child feeling that and then growing up. That's what you've got to do.
1: Such a good idea.
0: You just got to do it, Sydney. Stay there. Don't go anywhere. More from Sydney Christmas very soon here on Magic Radio.

0: You're listening to Magic Radio. That was Red, Red Wine, of course. Now, after 12, there's more from the wonderful Sydney Christmas. And two guests whose appearance together on this show will give enormous joy to anyone who loves EastEnders. Possibly that could be like me. Yes. Oh, my word. Natalie Castian, Jack Ryder will be here. Sonia and Jamie will be reunited. Find out why when they join me very soon. And also, there's more of the best variety from the 80s to now on the way. Give us 20 minutes. 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
2: That's a pretty good impression, that.
1: Cheers.
2: Go on, then. 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
1: Defo Steve.
3: Oh, yeah. Why me? I didn't say anything.
1: Exactly. Suspicious.
3: No, I'm faithful. Through and through.
1: You?
2: Oh, yeah. But what about that time that you told your...
3: Yeah, thank you, Adam. That's enough of that. Oh, look, it's our stop.
1: Holding an unofficial round table. 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
20: Top stories this hour. A dual UK Iranian national arrested over a suspected terror plot near RAF Fairford has been released on bail. The 25-year-old man was detained in Westminster in central London on Thursday on suspicion of preparing terrorist acts. Officers say they finished searching two properties in the area. Five British men who were detained near the base on Sunday were bailed under investigation. Prosecutors from the United Arab Emirates say a fly-by co-pilot accused of trying to crash a plane attacked the captain with an axe in an attempted terrorist attack. The suspect's been identified as Omani national Hamam al-Hamami. What happened on board the flight heading to Tel Aviv on Wednesdays raised questions about screening processes. Gideon Ewers used to head up the International Federation of Airline Pilots Associations. He says vetting personality and mental health wouldn't be part of that.
21: Licensing is a technical qualification. It's a demonstration that you possess the skills to operate an aircraft safely.
20: Two Iranian nationals have appeared in court accused of preparing acts of terror in Manchester ahead of a Jewish festival. 36-year-old Salem Ahmadian from Liverpool and Rahman Salehi, who's 34 and from Salford, were detained over an alleged plot to target the community. The pair, who arrived here on small boats, have been remanded in custody. They're due back in court later this month. The Tories are promising to deliver 50,000 new prison places in England and Wales as part of efforts to end the early release of offenders. The plans would involve shrinking the overseas aid budget to £1 billion in order to make the extra spaces available within 7 years. Shadow Justice Secretary Nick Timothy says it would send out a clear message.
0: We need to be able to say very clearly, if you commit a violent crime or if you're a repeat burglar or shoplifter, you will definitely go to prison, and that's what this capacity will enable us to do.
20: And graduates in England are apparently leaving university with more than twice as much debt as those in Scotland. The average loan was almost £48,000 last year, compared to £21,000.
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20: A mix of cloudy skies and sunny spells across the UK and Northern Ireland, mild for most and staying dry. That's the latest. 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

0: 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Magic
1: Radio. Hello there, Gabby Roslin here. Thanks for being with me on Magic Radio. More from Sydney Christmas and Natalie Cassidy and Jack Ryder very soon too. But, oh, you're getting your clapping ready for this one.

0: times and can't fight the moonlight. Gabby Roslin here on Magic Radio. Sydney Christmas is still with me. She's performing at Magic's West End Christmas on the 15th of November. You can get your tickets, magicradio.co.uk. And her new album is The Artist. Now, earlier, we were talking about the fact that you really should write a musical, Sydney.
1: It literally jogged my memory because a few days before, someone else said, why haven't you... Have you ever thought about writing a musical? And then you said it as well. I was like, this must be, it's coming into the universe here.
0: Do you know who I've also cast your musical.
1: Go.
0: You and Sam Ryder together.
1: Oh, don't. I've tried to put that in the universe.
0: You need to come together. Producer Dave.
2: He's on the show in a couple of weeks. You can ask him.
0: We'll ask him. So, right. Would you like to record a message for Sam? We're going to play it in on the show. Go on.
1: Sam, hiya, mate. He's going to be like, who's this girl? It's Sydney Christmas here. I am a massive fan of yours. I think you are such a talent. It would mean everything if I could sing with you. Or, you know, star in a West End musical with you. If you're interested, please do let me know. I'm going to give Gabby my phone number. Anyway, right. Bless him.
0: Oh, so Magic's West End Christmas. You must be so excited. Lovely Tom Allen. You've got Alfie Bow, all sorts of people.
1: I know. This is my third year coming back. I'm so blessed. So, so blessed. I can't wait. It's going to be wicked.
0: Sydney Christmas at Christmas. It makes sense, doesn't it? I mean, it makes sense.
1: You know, I wish... See, such a good branding, isn't it? I don't know why I haven't, you know, written a Christmas album yet. People say to me, why haven't you done that yet? And I'm like, I don't know. I have no idea why I haven't done that yet.
0: Yeah, why haven't you done that yet?
1: I don't know, exactly. I have no idea. No idea. Definitely something to
0: Christmas
1: do in the
0: Christmas at Christmas.
1: Exactly, but I'm going to have to really, really concentrate and try and write a Christmas album. I think that'll be maybe my way in, if they're good enough. It's silly that I haven't done this idea yet.
0: Yes, it is silly. Right, no, something that isn't silly is our wonderful magic word book. And lots and lots of huge names have signed a word. It's any word that comes into your mind and you write it in the book and then sign underneath it, please. So, Sydney Christmas. I have a feeling I know what the word's going to be.
1: One word?
0: Yes.
1: Yeah, my idea's now gone because it had to be one word. Can I double barrel it?
0: You can double barrel. Yeah. If producer Dave says you can.
2: Yeah.
0: What did you write?
1: Sam Ryder. I'm really putting it out there. Don't get something.

0: this song so much. I'm going to be singing it all day and I don't mind. It's just a beautiful song. Olivia Dean, So Easy to Fall in Love. You're listening to Magic Radio with me, Gabby Roslin. On the way, we're reuniting Natalie Cassidy and Jack Ryder from EastEnders. So exciting. And there's more of the... I don't know if I've mentioned I've never missed an episode. And there's more of the best variety from the 80s to now, including a brilliant Eternal and B.B. Winans tune from the 90s. And the icon who's back on the Paris stage tonight, Celine Dion. Make me a winner! Now, David was our latest winner who was just walking in from work when the phone rang to the tune of £700,000. Now there's more cash to be won.
1: Oh my God. I'm genuinely going to throw up.
0: Oh, well, I hope he didn't, but I think he was very surprised. Now you could be our next winner. Bagging an incredible, wow, £725,000. That's so much money. And to make me a winner now for your shot at the cash, text the word WIN, W-A-N, to 61054. 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
1: Gabby Rosin here on Magic Radio. So pleased to be part of your Saturday. Time now to say hello to Natalie Cassidy and Jack Ryder. Together, they played Sonia and Jamie in EastEnders. I've never missed an episode. Today, they're reuniting after 20 years, teaming up with National Rail to encourage us to have a proper catch-up. We'll talk all about that in a minute, both of you. But, oh, we need to start with this. No, I'm really sorry. Don't look at me like that, you, Jack. Jack, never. Just seeing you reunited is really quite heart-rippingly extraordinary, and it's doing my head in.
2: It's
3: really?
2: Imagine what it's like for us.
1: Just look at each other. Go on, just look at each other and just say, as the characters, hello to each other. Connor, can I be in the scene?
2: Yes.
1: Oh!
2: Who are you going to be?
1: I'm surprised.
3: Oh. Okay.
1: Ready?
3: Yeah.
2: You all right, Joe?
3: Yeah, you're all right. Easton Phil.
2: Yeah, he's over at the Archers.
3: All right, okay.
1: Oh, my God!
2: What's happened?
1: Phil! He wants you over there now!
2: Let's go!
1: See?
2: Very good.
1: You don't know what
2: he would, wouldn't he?
3: Yeah, it's very dramatic.
1: Yeah, well, thank you. Thank you. You're a director now. You do everything now.
3: I've worn many hats. Yeah.
1: You're not Jamie in real life, you're Jack. And you're not Sonia in real life, you're Natalie. And you're both lovely, lovely people. But that time for you two together, I think it just remained my favourite thing ever. But your characters still live on and so loved. I hope you feel that love from the audience and from everybody still.
3: Yeah, I certainly do. And not just in terms of the characters, but in terms of that era of the show and the landscape of the entertainment industry in terms of sort of the last golden era before we had YouTube and social media and all that. It was that last little window before everything, you know, sort of post 9/11, everything sort of changed. It flipped on its head and we were that last little segment.
2: So true. And I think also people love that late 90s, noughties.
3: Yeah.
2: Because people are nostalgic. You get into your, you know, 40s, mid-40s, and you remember that time, whether it's music or a soap or, you know, people love it. It brings a lot of joy to people, I think, that nostalgia.
1: You've done some really classic, classic things.
3: Nice things, yeah, lovely. I mean, all on the back of doing that show and like everything we're touching on is because of that, you know, and my directing and getting all those opportunities in the theatre as well. It all came, when I think back the sort of path of it all came from the impact that we made on the show.
2: Obviously, it's quite a rare thing, isn't it? But as a soap, you see Tina O'Brien or I bump into people who've been on Corrie for ages. You're just so grateful, and it's a complete honour to have had this career. Oh,
1: Natalie, absolutely. Oh, well, please stay with me, Natalie and Jack. Sonia and Jamie. We'll talk more about what happened when you got back together for the first time in decades very soon here on Magic Radio.

0: Celine Dion and I'm Alive. 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Now, on the way today, there's more of the best variety of music and the fabulous Natalie Cassidy and Jack Ryder. Yes, Sonia and Jamie. We also have, of course, the best variety of music, as I said, from the 80s to now, including Bon Jovi's biggest selling song in the UK and Gold Hot Pants at the ready. Kylie is on the way.
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0: Producer Mairead is dancing around in her golden, shiny hot pants. You're looking great, girl. Of course, she wore them because Kylie Minogue's spinning around. Gabby Roslin here on Magic Radio. So pleased to be with you. Natalie Cassidy and Jack Ryder are still with me. Sonia and Jamie from EastEnders. Oh, I love those. Duff, duffs. Now, they're reunited after 2 decades. And you've got back together to encourage us all to have a proper catch-up, haven't you?
1: When this email dropped in about this campaign for National Rail, I couldn't believe it. It was like destiny. It was genuinely like, well, this is the way we're going to meet up. It had been 24 years since we'd had a catch-up.
0: No!
1: 24 years. We'd messaged each other.
2: Face-to-face.
1: But face-to-face,
0: yeah. But you had messaged each other.
1: Every now and again.
2: The odd message.
0: But face-to-face is even better.
1: Of course it is.
2: Absolutely.
1: And you don't... Well, one of the stats, 40% of people might have a catch up with someone, but they come away and think, oh, I didn't really connect with them at all because we're busy and we're in our heads and on the phone and booking tickets or doing this. But actually, to sit down together on a train, sitting in a carriage for an hour, but to be able to just sit and switch off.
2: There's something about being incredibly present on that train with each other after so many years, just felt really special.
0: I totally believe in this because I get a train every week up and down from Manchester.
1: Yeah.
0: And I will always talk to people.
1: Yeah. Yes.
0: But having that time, it's just giving yourself time, isn't it?
1: Yeah.
0: And say hello. What was the first thing you said to each other when you saw each other after 24 years?
2: It was a hug.
1: A very long hug.
2: It was a hug.
0: I'm going to ask both of you. You know, you have to pick a couple of nuggets since leaving EastEnders. Those nuggets. And we know family, we know all of that and babies, but nuggets.
1: I think working with Ricky Gervais, for me, was a nugget. Couldn't believe it. Felt like a competition winner. voicing for his animation. I really loved that. I thought, oh, this is really good, you know.
2: God, I've been so lucky. I remember going to the opening night of Fish in the Dark, Larry David's first Broadway show, and going to the urinal before the show, and Tom Hanks and McEnroe coming together here and having a conversation whilst we were all, the three of us were standing there. And I remember that moment being like...
0: I'm sorry, can we all just stand up? That may be the greatest answer ever.
2: Yeah, John McEnroe and Tom Hanks. And I was a little... I mean, amazing.
0: Now, both of you, we have a magic word book, which is going to a children's charity. We are asking if both of you, please, on the same page, could write a word and then sign your name and tell us. It can be any word.
1: Okay.
0: Write it and then tell us what the word
1: is. Okay. I have chosen twinkle.
0: Lovely.
1: Because I just love it. It's very, it sounds, you know, onomatopoeia, it sounds like how it is, twinkle. And it's just got that cheekiness about it and that little bit of magic.
2: I've chosen the word squanch, which I don't even know if it's an actual word.
0: Oh, I love that.
2: But I love watching reaction videos on YouTube of people watching movies for the first time. And I watched one last week of Hook. Dame Maggie Smith says, give us a squanch. And I just, that word squanch, that kind of like
0: perfect,
2: the grandma hug thing, I just thought, oh, that's a good word, squanch. Give us a squanch.
0: We love that.
2: Yeah.
0: Jack and Natalie, thank you very much.
1: Thank you.

0: Bon Jovi, of course, and always here on Magic Radio. Well, that's it. That's my time up for day. Huge thanks to the brilliant Natalie Casti and Jack Ryder. What a joy to see them again, as well as lovely Sydney Christmas. And next week, oh, yes, next week on the show, the wonderful Andrew Garfield will be here. He'll be telling me all about his new film, The Uprising. But stay with Magic Radio because the wonderful Joe Russell is up next looking after your afternoon. See you next week. Have a good day. Magic
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10: And now, the weather.
11: Outside, gloomy skies, a persistent drizzle, and a chilly wind blowing from the west, north, east and south.
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24: The
0: Top stories this hour. Prosecutors from the United Arab Emirates say a Fly Dubai co-pilot accused of trying to crash a plane attacked the captain with an axe in an attempted terrorist attack. The suspect's been identified as Omani national Hamam al-Hamami. What happened on board the flight heading to Tel Aviv on Wednesdays raised questions about the screening processes. Gideon Ewers used to head up the International Federation of Airline Pilots Associations. He says vetting personality and mental health wouldn't be part of that.
4: Licensing is a technical qualification. It's a demonstration that you possess the skills to operate an aircraft safely.
0: Two Iranian nationals who arrived in the UK on small boats have appeared in court charged with an alleged bomb plot against Jewish people in Manchester. Salam Ahmadian from Liverpool and Rahman Salehi from Salford are accused of preparing terrorist acts ahead of Yom Kippur. The pair, who are both in their 30s, have been remanded in custody. Charlotte Leemings outside Westminster Magistrates Court.
5: The prosecution said they were observed carrying out hostile reconnaissance at Jewish targets in Manchester, including Heaton Park Synagogue, which is of course targeted in that attack last year in which two men were killed. Another target was the Jewish Museum as well.
0: We're being told by a bedbug expert that the holiday season may have led to an increase in the critters on public transport. It comes after two southeastern trains were taken out of service after bedbugs were spotted. Here's Hugh Barry, a bedbug doctor.
10: It's not unusual to get a higher level of bedbug infestations in the summer as we have more people travelling around.
0: Southeastern says both cases were isolated to driver cabs and not passenger areas. Buckingham Palace says the King won't apologise for slavery when he visits the Caribbean later this year. A spokesperson insists Charles won't shy away from discussing the issue, though. And if you haven't watched it yet, no spoilers here, but a peak of 8.6 million of us sat down to watch The Celebrity Traitors last night. Thursday's debut of the new series was the most watched launch episode ever.
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0: A mix of cloudy skies and sunny spells across the UK and Northern Ireland, mild for most and staying dry. 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

Magic Radio, playing the best variety from the 80s to now. Welcome to the show. Hello, I am Jo Russell. Thank you to lovely Gabby Roslin, who has screamed her way through the last hour because she had a fave EastEnders stars on Sonia and Jack. Sonia and Jamie, as they were. Oh, I've got real names. I'm all confused. I've got real names and stage names. You know who she's had on. Natalie Cassidy and Jack Ryder. Right. Lots to tell you about because Gabby's given me a bit of life advice I want to share with you in a bit. I've been

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0: Sabrina Carpenter, Espresso on Magic Radio. We are your soundtrack to your Saturday afternoon, and we are proud to be. I am Jo Russell. If you want to say hi, 61054, start your text with the word magic. Or can you guess which Taylor Swift song is celebrating an anniversary? Because we're playing that in the next 15 minutes, plus Bill Medley and Jennifer Warnes as well. We play the best variety from the 80s to now, and that continues, plus the important business of this. Make me a winner! Who wants life-changing cash? I do, said David. And then he entered Make Me a Winner last week. Yesterday, for the first time ever, he entered, and it happened. He won £700,000.
1: It was just a one-off. I don't know. I felt something in my waters.
0: He felt it. He knew it. It was his, and it was. Isn't that amazing? Congratulations to David winning £700,000. What about you? £725,000 is on the line. 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

0: 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Lines will close 5 o'clock on Friday. And then you've got to remember that you're in. 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

Every now and again on social media, there's a clip of two people at a wedding attempting the lift from Dirty Dancing to this song. I saw one the other day. It's quite the thing. Quite the thing. Send yours in if you did it too. Bill Medley and Jennifer Warnes, I've had the time of my life on Magic Radio. I am Joe Russell, and you know that I like a bit of a nose into your life. We share things, we're friends. Rebecca, a while ago, messaged me because her and her mates were looking forward to going to Paris to see Celine Dion for the weekend. And I was crazy jealous because you know we stop and salute Queen Celine whenever we play her. She is amazing. Best live voice, bar none, that I've ever heard. Well, she's back. Rebecca has shared photos. She is back. They've all got the Celine tees on. They've had a fab weekend in Paris, seeing Celine Dion. Went to Disneyland as well. She shared all the pics. She cried all the way through. It's so cute. It's so cute. She is an unbelievable talent. Celine's not bad either, Rebecca.

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0: are spoiling you this afternoon. These are belters. Not doing good for my throat singing them, let me tell you. Maroon 5 on Magic Radio. I'm Joe Russell. Hello. We're playing you the best variety from the 80s to now. Of course we are. Just saying, Rebecca messaged in. She's filled me in on her weekend in Paris at Disneyland with the girls and seeing Celine Dion as well. I've got all the pics. Fantastic. Thank you for that. Appreciate it. Jeannie's message saying, can I share too? Of course. We're all friends. We share on this show. Jeannie says, I met my first granddaughter, Carrie, this weekend. So cute. So cute. Can you say congratulations to Mum Sarah and Dad Tim? I certainly can. Congratulations. Get all the amazing, wonderful snuggles that you can. And maybe on tomorrow's show with Anna, you can get a song. A song for the new baby Carrie as well, because it's our request show tomorrow. You know, we just have a proper laugh on a weekend. Lots and lots of fun. Anna Richardson will do that for you on Sunday mornings, 10 o'clock. She's got the request show. You can win stuff as well on her request show, but she has a proper laugh and she plays all the songs that you want to hear. So make sure you tune in and pick your favourite song and tell her why. She's like me, Anna. She likes a nose. Congratulations, guys. Right, Pink on the way, a bit of Seal as well from the 90s.
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12: Natalie Imbruglia, Texas, and Heather Small. Just some of the stars joining us for Magic of Christmas.

beautiful, isn't it? It's a beautiful song. A Million Dreams, Pink, on Magic Radio, playing the best variety from the 80s to now. I am Jo Russell, and it's time to nose a little bit more into your life. It is time for our Saturday survey. Who's up for this? I simply need to know if more of the UK are staying in tonight or if more of the UK are going out. What are you up to? So name where you're from and what you're doing. If more of you are going out, after 2 o'clock, we're going to play you a going out song, which will be Bruno Mars' Marry You. If more of you are staying in, we'll play you a staying in song, which is Robbie, She's the One. What are you up to? Are you just going to sit at home with a glass of something? I don't know why I always include a glass of something. It's like Saturday night, you can't just have a cup of tea watching telly. Are you going to stay at home with a glass of something, watching Strictly in the manner it should be watched, which is with joy and fun and not criticising people who are just doing their best and trying to get on with a new job? Are you stopping in for Strictly? Are you going out to the cinema to see the likes of Verity, which is a brand new one with Anne Hathaway? It's the book everybody's been reading. And the movie is out at the moment. Are you doing that? Let me know. 61054, start your text with the word magic. Are you going out or staying in? Your WhatsApp number is 03444 777 888. Come on, tell me everything. I'm here. This is Stevie Wonder. While you do that?

0: Shania, man, I feel like a woman on Magic Radio. Last weekend, I think it was, there were a few of you going to a Shania tribute night. Let me know how that was. I bet that was proper fun, proper fun. What are you up to? We need to know if you're going out tonight on this Saturday night or if you're staying in. 61054, start your text with Magic and let me know. And we'll either play your going out song, which is Bruno Mars, Marry You, or your staying in song, which is Robbie and She's the One. Plus, I get to have a bit of a nose into your life. That is on the way. Plus, if you give me 20 minutes of your time, you'll get Michael Jackson and Backstreet Boys. Magic
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Backstreet Boys, As Long As You Love Me on Magic Radio, playing the best variety from the 80s to now. I am Joe Russell. When I came in early, I promised I was going to tell you a bit of life advice I got from Gabby Roslin. So I go into her studio, say hi, and I immediately put my hand to my mouth and say, Gabby, I've got a cold. Do not come in for a cuddle. So she said, stay there. I have a remedy. And you're like, okay. If there's a woman who knows health and remedies, it is Gabby Roslin. This is what she told me. Tell me if this works for you. She says you've got to get some root ginger. You've got to get some turmeric. You've got to get raw manuka honey, which I take it is not just any old honey that you've got left in the cupboard that's gone hard because you've had it for 4 years. I don't think it's that. And then a tiny bit of chili. And then she says, make a shot of that and down it. Do it every day. Apparently in her house, they do it every day, even when they've not got colds. And then guess what? They never have colds. They don't have... Isn't it exciting? Hit the beat and take it to the verse now.

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Oh my, my, oh my, my love, I take one look at you, you're taking me out.

0: I think I may have dreamt this. I wish I'd have looked this up before I opened my mouth. I think he's just announced a UK tour. I should be giving you the information, but correct me if I'm wrong. I'm going to go boldly in and tell you he is. Alex Warren on Magic Radio, playing the best variety from the 80s to now. Your soundtrack to your Saturday afternoon. We're going to find out if more of you are going out or staying in. That is what we are here to do on a Saturday. Our Saturday survey dictates which song we play. If more of you are going out, it's Bruno Mars, Marry You. If more of you are staying in, it's Robbie and She's the One. Plus, we've got a bit of Ace of Base on the way and a song from The Calling that had a bit of a resurgence because there was a cover version of it on a Twinings tea advert. Yeah, I know, that's on the way as well. Make me a win. David was our latest winner. He was walking in from work, phone rang, boom, won £700,000. It's nice, isn't it? What a lovely, lovely gent he was as well.
1: I don't know whether to cry. Oh my God, thank you.
0: Cry, cry, cry, cry. Amazing. What would you do? Would you cry if you won it? 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Is it enough for you to have a go this week? 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Good luck. 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

This song was on Magic Radio Home Time with Tom and Kat this week, and I was in the car singing along to it. And you know when you get stuck in traffic and you turn your head and you're singing and the person is singing the same song as you, and you're like, oh, we're listening to the same thing. We're both listening to Tom and Kat. I know, I was well excited. So I work there too. I know them. Hello, it's Magic Radio, playing the best variety from the 80s to now, which is what we do all day, every day. I am Joe Russell, and it is time to reveal the results of the Saturday survey. Are more of you going out? If you are, if the UK is like, no, it's Saturday, we're off out. Bruno Mars, Marry You, will be played. Your staying in song today is Robbie Williams, and She's the One. We start with lovely Laura, who says, me and James are currently in Minehead until tomorrow, and we've decided we're staying in tonight. Hello to you. Just checking in, me and Lauren are staying in. Hello to you, whoever you may be, me. Kate says, I'm staying in again. Kate messages every week. She's always hosting. She's always baking profiteroles again, guys. Her own profiteroles. And I do believe I said last week, nip to the supermarket. Much, much easier. But Kate is staying in and hosting dinner again tonight. Hello to Stuart. Listen to this. Off to a whiskey tasting for his dad's birthday. Can you say happy birthday to my fab dad, Frank? Oh, enjoy the whiskey tasting. That sounds fun. Claire and Dean are off to see Nigel Havers tonight. What, for tea? Or is he in something? We're just off round to Nigel's. Caroline and Liv say, you mentioned Verity at the cinema and it reminded us that we want to go, so we're going to go tonight. Fine, fine. Enjoy and let me know how it is. I've not read the book, but the movie seems amazing. Heather, Darcy and Vivian said, we are staying in every Saturday night now until Strictly is over. Oh, do the kids love it? Do they love it? Okay, it is such a fab Saturday night show, isn't it? But more of you are going out. You'll have to watch that on catch up. Here is your going out song on Magic Radio.

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0: Please, somebody find me on YouTube or something. I miss it. Irene Carr of fame on Magic Radio. I am Joe Russell. Hello. Right, listen. Weekends, as you know, we're very busy. You've already had Gabby Roslin with Natalie Cassidy and Jack Ryder from EastEnders fame on the show. Next week, she's got Andrew Garfield. Hello, welcome. He's here talking about his new movie. Today, you've got me and then Dan Morrissey from Four, and then Mel Giedroyc will be going back in her time machine. She'll be revisiting a moment in time for you, and you can find out what songs that she's picked for the Gedders Good Vibes this week. And you know, when you listen to Mel Giedroyc on Magic Radio, you know that there is at no stage she sat down. She's dancing. It's Saturday night. She stood up. She's dancing. Right? You can hear it in her voice. You can hear she's just having the best time. So get your feel-good vibes tonight. Mel Giedroyc is here from 6 o'clock on Magic Radio, where weekends are more fun. Jessie J's on the way today. Christina Aguilera with a song that was number one in 21 countries. Magic
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Domino on Magic Radio. I'm Jo Russell. On a Saturday afternoon, like every single weekend, I am obsessed with what are you doing while you're listening to Magic Radio? So what are we the soundtrack to? And there's lots of the usual. There is queuing to get into shopping centres. There's doing a big shop. There's going out for lunch, coming back from visiting the grandparents. Today, something slightly different. Leslie has messaged him saying, Jo, I'm currently staring at a strange pigeon that is on my feeder eating my fat balls. Tell me everything. I say it, I get it. 61054, start your text with magic. How come?

0: our Magic of Christmas event at London Palladium. Well, do it now, because Texas are going to be there. Yeah, exciting. Magic.co.uk/tickets if you want all the details. It's Magic Radio. I am Jo Russell. Hello to Marilyn, who's messaged in. This made me smile a lot. Hello, Jo. It's Marilyn of Marilyn and Ellie, your Take That winners from a while ago. We are never going to let you forget us. I will not forget you girls. You are lovely, wonderful winners. I'm listening to you to Magic Radio while I package our yummy treats up for Belle's Bake Shed in Bodmin, Cornwall. I like it when you get a cheeky plug in. It's fine by me. You sound so much better. Oh, thank you. I mean, I didn't know if I did sound a lot better, so I'm grateful. It's only been 2 weeks. It's all fine. Thank you, girls. Marilyn and Ellie, lovely to hear from you as always. Give me 20 minutes of your time. I'm going to give you Alexander O'Neill and Bryan Adams as well.
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Adams, everything I do it for you on Magic Radio, playing the best variety from the 80s to now. I am Joe Russell. Are you hyped about Celebrity Traitors? So good. I'm so excited that the first two episodes have not let us down, because what pressure after the first series, which was so amazing, the pressure on this to be just as good, and it's going to be. We already know it's going to be amazing. And this is, there's no spoilers in this chat that I'm doing right now. I promise you, if you've not caught up, if you've not seen either episode yet. But I think there is one thing that every single person watching Traitors said at the end of last night's episode. And that is this. Leave me breathless. I'm sorry, we've got to wait till next Thursday for the next episode. Yeah, Thursday. Nobody could believe it. We forget. We just, it starts and we think, oh, right, it's just going to go on now. No, we've got to wait.

0: Ed Sheeran's Sapphire on Magic Radio, your soundtrack to Saturday afternoon. I am Joe Russell. Hello. We've got a fab song, which I just adore, from the 80s, from Richard Marx, on the way, that he wrote in 20 minutes. It's easy, isn't it, this songwriting luck? 20 minutes is all it took for him to write it. It's on the way. Amy Winehouse as well. Lovely David won £700,000 just yesterday. You heard it on Magic Radio. How exciting. Life-changing cash for lovely David. And we asked what he was going to do now that he knows he's rich, essentially.
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0: Stay grounded, guys. Champagne on the allotment whilst planting carrots. 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

Amy Winehouse, Tears Dry on their own on Magic Radio. It is me, Joe Russell, till four. Dan Morrissey from four. Mel Gedroych is here from six on Magic Radio. We are your company for this Saturday. Happy birthday, lovely Archie, who is 4 years old today. Been on a dinosaur trail with his brother Grant. Now, why are we keeping this to ourselves? Where is this dinosaur trail and how can I join? Happy

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0: Ella Henderson's Ghost on Magic Radio, playing the best variety from the 80s to now with me. I am Jo Russell and I'm here till 4. My number, if you want to text in, 61054, start your text with the word magic. Rebecca says, Jo, earlier on you were talking about Gabby Roslin's cold and flu remedy. Correct. I said to you, she didn't come close. She's not stupid because I've had a cold for 2 weeks, but she did come armed with the recipe of, let me get this right, root ginger, turmeric, raw manuka honey. Get it right. Please do not have any honey and a bit of chili. Make it into a shot, shot it down every day. Boom. You're cured, you're fine, you'll never have a cold again, I believe. Rebecca says, we swear by it. We take it from mid-August daily. We call it the flu bomb in our house and we are never ill with a cold or flu. Gabby said she's never ill because of this. She is swearing by it. I want to know that, like, I've got a cold already. So will this just stop me getting another cold or will it get rid of this cold? I don't know. Can you say happy birthday to Rick, Jo, my husband, for tomorrow and play him a song? No. No, I can't. However, happy birthday for tomorrow. I'm joking. Anna Richardson is on tomorrow with the request show. So if you do have birthdays or shout outs, 10 o'clock tomorrow morning for your request. And you can win as well if you request tomorrow morning on Magic Radio. Magic
1: Radio. You know, Charlie Bigham said almost a whisper, isn't it? Flavour is shy. It takes its time. It's why Charlie gives the ragu for his lasagna oodles of time to simmer. Because time, well, isn't it the most important ingredient of all? Charlie Bigham's slowly does it.
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giving you a Mellow Magic vibe in the middle of a Saturday afternoon. How dare we? Every single night, not just weekdays, every single night, 8 o'clock, 4 hours of relaxing classics with Lynn Parson tonight on Mellow Magic. If you want to wind down, that's the sort of vibe she will give you on Magic Radio. Can I just say hello to Julie, who's been WhatsApping me about celebrity traitors? I am 100% obsessed. It is as good as it was the first Celebrity Traitors series, which was fantastic. It's broken records. It's 40% up on last year already. 40% up. I think it had a 55% share, I heard, of TV viewing when it was on last night. And it's so good, but you can't say anything out loud about it. I'm having to do it on WhatsApp to people just in case anybody's not seen it. It's one of those, isn't it, where you've got to watch it live and then there'll be no spoilers. I feel like, hush, Joe, don't say a word. Just say you loved it. I loved it.

0: Now, Magic Radio, on a Saturday afternoon, what is the thing you do on a Saturday? And is it go to the tip? Because Dan Morrissey, who is on the way next, has had a very, very successful tip run today. And that he is calling a weekend win. So that's what he wants from you, please. What are your weekend wins? It might be something like you've managed to go to the tip. There wasn't a queue. You didn't have to book because there's all sorts of tip rules. Don't get him started. What's your weekend win? We've had baby announcements on the show today. Maybe it's something like that. Maybe you're celebrating something. Tell Dan, please. He's on text only from 461054. Start your text with the word magic. He is up next. Give him 20 minutes of your time. He will give you all of that. Tip chat and Shanice and Enrique and Madonna as well. I will see you tomorrow from 1. Magic Radio.
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Enrique Iglesias and Hero on Magic Radio. Evening, afternoon, hello, let's go with that. This is Dan with the best variety from the 80s to now, from classic Madonna to Teddy Swims in a bit, and as usual for a Saturday afternoon, evening. I would like to hear about your weekend wins. Have you done anything worth celebrating today? It can be tiny little things like getting some you time, which is actually kind of a big thing. Or it can be an actual big thing, like a personal best at Parkrun this morning, where you managed to get around the supermarket and they had every single thing you needed and there were no queues on the way out. What is your weekend win? Mine is a very successful trip to the tip earlier on. I love a tip trip. You know, when stuff starts to build up in the cupboards, and even though you can't see it, you can sort of feel that it's there. Once it's gone, everything feels so light, doesn't it? Hugely successful tip trip for me. What is your weekend win, though? I would like to hear about it, and I would like to celebrate it among the tunes. So text me. 61054 is the number. Put magic at the start of your message. 61054 with magic at the start of your weekend wins. Let's get them on. Express yourself. Why Madonna here?

0: Lose Control by Teddy Swims on Magic Radio. Teddy doesn't swim. Teddy used to play football, but then one of his teachers told him he might like to try musical theatre instead. Which is not a compliment of his sporting ability, is it? Coming up, music from the Bangles and fun We Are Young. That's the best variety from the 80s to now for you. More of your weekend wins as well, so keep those coming. 61054 with Magic at the start of your text. And speaking of winning... Congratulations to our latest winner, David, who last night had just got in the door from work when the phone rang and it was us telling him he'd won £700,000.
1: Oh my God. I'm genuinely going to throw up.
0: Well, at least you got the money for new carpets. 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

0: tonight.
1: This is Magic Radio. I'm Dan, playing you the best variety from the 80s to now. Jermaine Stewart, We Don't Have to Take Our Clothes Off, coming up after Cher now. And I'd love to hear your weekend wins as well. Share your Saturday successes. Text MAGIC and your message to 61054. An anonymous one here, number ending 405, says, Dan, my win this weekend is finishing off painting fences and the garden shed and feeling really accomplished. Oh, that must look good. Green grass, blue skies, clean woodwork, perfection. Excellent work, whoever you are.

0: Jermaine Stewart, we don't have to take our clothes off on Magic Radio. It's Saturday afternoon into the evening with me, Dan Morrissey, looking after you. I'm after your weekend wins, so keep those coming. Claire's been on. She says, Dan, my weekend win is having time for a Saturday morning Traitors marathon, having made it 2 days without seeing episode one and two spoilers. And OMG, she says, yeah, quite. Without any spoilers, the first two episodes of the new Celebrity Traitors, OMG, is the word. Are the words, Claire? Well done for making it through without spoiling it for yourself. I cannot wait for next week's episodes. So good, is it? Gok and Harriet will be back before that on Monday morning on the Magic Radio Breakfast Show, and they're going to be opening their sealed envelopes to see if their traitor predictions were anywhere near the mark. So if you haven't seen Traitors yet, make sure you've watched it before the Breakfast Show on Monday morning here on Magic Radio. Harriet will let you know how her weekend of birthday baking went as well, and all the usual fun and games, including games like the hardest quiz, the reflex, the band van, where you can get everything that's annoying you off your chest, and pole position, where you have to guess what the nation is thinking. All of that coming back on the Magic Radio Breakfast Show with Gok Wan and Harriet Scott on Monday. Next, from the 80s to now, is From Whitney to Blue. 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

Sir Elton John, tinkling the ivories for blue on Sorry Seems to Be the Hardest Word on Magic Radio. I'm Dan, playing you the best variety from the 80s to now, which is going to take us from Cutting Crew, I Just Died in Your Arms, to Olivia Dean's Man I Need in a second. Getting loads of wins in today, though. I'm glad you're having productive weekends, to be honest. 61054 is the text number with Magic at the start if you want to share yours with mine. What have you managed to get done? Hi to Therese, who says, Dan, I'd got all my steps in before 11 this morning. A lovely morning walking the dogs. Bit of a mission, but we did it. Excellent. And Charlie in Reading says, Dan, I have made butternut squash soup today. Oh, proper autumnal cozy food. Good work, Charlie.

0: This is Magic Radio with some lovely, wafty, floaty, uplifting Olivia Dean for you. That's Man I Need. This time on Monday, just before five, Tom and Kat will be here with the Home Time Show and they will be wrapping up another no repeat work day. Your day will have flown by listening to Magic Radio. Best variety from the 80s to now all day and no repeats between 9 and 5. You might have heard in the week just gone, we were breaking that promise once a day in order to give you the chance to win some cash, which has been lovely. And well done if you caught the repeats, but from Monday it returns to strict rules. Between 9 and 5, you'll never hear the same song twice. That is our promise to you whilst you're getting through your to-do list. Loads of fun to come over the weekend. Before that though, Mel Gedroych is here in an hour. Anna Richardson has your request show tomorrow morning from 10, and tomorrow evening Lamar will be back with his soul hour as well from 7 o'clock to keep your Sunday evening all blissful and lovely. Sunday dooms, we don't know her. Coming up before all of that, Saturday Night at the Movies in half an hour, and if you give me just another 20 minutes, more of the best variety from the 80s to now. Culture Club, Cranberries and Rihanna, all next.
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Rihanna and Diamonds on Magic Radio. It's the best variety from the 80s to now. I'm Dan Morrissey. It is Movies Week on Strictly tonight. They've gone early with the themes. They've also announced the dates for musicals, Halloween and the semi-finals already as well, so you can get that in your planner. I think this is the first time in ages that the Halloween Strictly is going to be on actual Halloween as well, 31st of October. So, yeah, probably going to go heavy on the eyeliner for that one. Tonight, though, you can expect songs on Strictly from Ratatouille, Greatest Showman and Grease. Taylor Swift's recent Toy Story song is in there. They've got Wicked and The Sound of Music as well, which is sort of treading on the toes of Musicals Week, but I'll allow it. I'll allow it because it's glitzy and fun and good on a Saturday night. If I were you, I'd plan your dinner for about 7:30 tonight, because that would be right in the middle of what is a 2.5-hour Strictly marathon later on. I'm just putting that out there as a warning. Westlife are on the way. They're on tour at the moment. After this, from the Cranberries, Linger on Magic Radio.

0: Hello to you if you're listening to Magic Radio this evening on the Rayo app on your phone whilst waiting outside Newcastle's Utilita Arena to try and catch an early glimpse of Westlife tonight. They're there tonight and tomorrow for their 25th anniversary tour, which is off around the UK through the next week or so as well. Enjoy that if you're going. Hi to you if you're not watching the England game as well. Glad to still have you there, soundtracking your Saturday night with these tunes. Good to have you there as well as England play Croatia. And coming up in a bit, after Desiree and Shawn Mendes, tonight's Saturday Night at the Movies is a bit of a double whammy. We've talked to two huge movie stars about their two huge new movies, Tom Cruise and Anne Hathaway, on Magic Radio at 5:30.
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0: Shawn Mendes and Stitches on Magic Radio. He was recently modelling for Gucci. Well, you would if you had that face. This is Dan, playing you the best variety from the 80s to now. And as usual, for 5:30 on a Saturday night, it's time to spend Saturday night at the movies. We've been talking to the stars of this weekend's big releases. Firstly, Tom Cruise in Digger. Now, I saw this new movie yesterday. It's very funny, but it's unlike anything I think I've ever seen. It's certainly an unusual format for a film. It's not a musical that some people have been rumouring it might be, but it's very hard to explain what they've done within this film without spoiling everything. But Tom Cruise plays a billionaire oil baron, Digger. Riz Ahmed is in it as his long-suffering climate scientist, and John Goodman is an ageing, raging president of America. Not based on anyone. All of their performances, I reckon, will be up for award action in the new year. But here's Tom Cruise on how, yes, he can sometimes be intense to work with.
1: I'm intense, but I'm very interested in life. And very interested in people and ability and every aspect of it. So it's never boring, ever.
0: All right, so can you explain this unusual movie then so we can understand what's going on?
1: I think audiences are really going to see a film that is so multi-layered. And it's a film that, you know, I find it, it's inspiring about, ultimately about humanity and the beauty of the human spirit, and it's very funny.
0: I will take that as a no. It is a very good film, but it is very strange. I'm just putting it out there. Digger in cinemas now. More on this week's releases coming up. Right now, though, on Saturday night at the movies, a year ago today, Taylor Swift held her official release party of A Showgirl in cinemas all over the world. They released the video for this song as part of it. There was behind-the-scenes footage and concert bits as well, and Taylor talking us through the fate of Ophelia.

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0: This is Magic Radio. I'm Dan. We're doing Saturday Night at the Movies right now. And as ever at this point, I need to say that song was from a movie. But which one? 61054 is the text number, if you can remember. Put magic at the start of your message. It's pretty easy this week, isn't it? I can see the frocks now. Is that a spoiler? Which movie is Wilson Phillips' Hold On featured in very prominently at the end? 61054 with magic at the start of your answer. Whilst you're doing that, let's hear from another Hollywood star. This week's new release, as well as Digger, is Verity. It's a new thriller starring Anne Hathaway, Dakota Johnson and Josh Hartnett. Now, I've not seen this one yet, but I've read very mixed reviews. Anne plays Verity, a best-selling author. Dakota is Loan, who's been hired to help Verity finish her novel series. And Josh plays Jeremy, Verity's husband. There's affairs, there's grief, and there's also something very strange going on. In fact, even Anne Hathaway wasn't sure who the bad guy is, and she's in the thing.
1: I was torn, but I think that because I knew I was reading for the role of Verity, I did have certain character-based instincts at first. And then once I read it through the second, the third, the fourth time, I became really convinced that I was correct in my belief. But I've had arguments with people about it, and they feel completely the opposite way.
0: Verity is in cinemas now, so you can make your own mind up. I'm seeing that one on Tuesday. This is Dan, playing you the best variety from the 80s to now, from Michael Jackson to the Goo Goo Dolls next.
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Goo Goo Dolls on Magic Radio. Iris, which was featured in the movie City of Angels. I'm Dan, and we're doing Saturday Night at the Movies, as usual. 5:30 on a Saturday, I play a song from a film, and if you can tell me what it is, then I'll love you forever. Congratulations to everybody who got tonight's right. I played Wilson Phillips' Hold On just now, but what film is that from? Evan has been on and says, Dan, I love Melissa McCarthy. She's hilarious. Fave. Liana says, nothing with Maya Rudolph in it that I haven't seen. She is a goddess. These are all big clues. Corinne in Dover says, Dan, I saw this for my 21st birthday, so it's always going to be a favourite of mine. Oh, hang on, Corinne. So 2011, 2020. Oh, I see. Priya says, Dan, me and my mates always recreate the plane scene when we do our group holidays. Love. And a number ending 284, you know who you are, you're getting it right as well. Just Bridesmaids in capital letters. Congratulations, everybody who spotted that and got it right. This is Magic Radio. Here's Natasha Bedingfield.

0: Natasha Bedingfield, these words on Magic Radio. I'm Dan, that is my last song for you tonight. Just before I go, a couple more weekend wins that came in earlier on. Hi to Jules in Guildford, who has become a grandparent this week. Had first cuddles with their new grandson, who was born on Thursday evening and already totally smitten. That's very cute. Big win for you, Jules. Thank you. And also hi to Vera, who says, Dan, I was busy still cleaning the patio, but now having a well-deserved glass of wine. Vera, that sounds like perfect Saturdaying to me as well. All weekend wins. Congratulations. We'll do more of those tomorrow afternoon from 4. Right now, I'm off over to Magic Soul for 2 hours of incredible 80s soul, Motown, funk and disco if you want to follow me. Otherwise, don't do anything. Stay right there because Mel Giedroyc is on the way with her kitchen disco and a musical time machine in a sec. Give her 20 minutes. She's got some absolute anthems for you from Janet Jackson, Kelly Clarkson and the Pet Shop Boys. Enjoy. Magic Radio.
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13: 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Here we are, it's Saturday evening. It is Mel Gedroych, soundtracking that aforementioned evening. I'm so delighted to be with you. I'm going to play you the best variety from the 80s to now. You know that. That's what I promised. That's what I will deliver. Let it begin.
14: Saturday nights with Mel Gedroych.

couple of tunes just to kind of limber up the old joints, oil the synapses. Yeah? Are we feeling good? I don't know about you, gang. I'm having slight thoughts towards the dance floor. Yeah? Shall we clear a space? Let's do it. Let's get rid of the little stools. Let's get rid of all that bunch of, I don't know what that is. Are they boots? Are they skis? What's going on there? Let's clear those away. Let us dance. Let us express ourselves through our bodies. That's what we do on a Saturday evening. Now, talking about expressing yourself through your body, Celebrity Traitors. Did you watch? Oh, my Lord, I was jumping up and down out of the seat. It's so excited. It's so great when something like that starts, isn't it? That you've been looking forward to for, let's be honest, nigh on a year. And it's here. We're in it. I mean, who knows what's going to happen? Anyways, are you limbering literally for the Cardiff Half Marathon tomorrow? If you are, you have my full, unadulterated respect and admiration. I tried to do the, what was it, the from couch to standing up position. Yeah. And then a bit of a run. No. I think you're amazing. Honestly, make sure you have a good supportive upper half. By which I mean brassiere, ladies, because that's always a problem. Have a brilliant day in Cardiff tomorrow. I hope the sun shines down on your incredible muscles. Talking of which, Pet Shop Boys.

0: You're here with Mel G on Magic Radio. I am feeling a little bit frisky. You might possibly have caught a whiff of this on the wind as we started the show this evening. I don't know. It's Saturday evening. It's the best time of the week. So let's do it, and let's do it together. There's loads more great music on the way. Oh, yeah. We've got some Blondie. We've got some Katy Perry. And the recently crowned Artist of the Year at the VMAs, Madonna.
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0: It's Mel G with you on Magic Radio. It's time now to peel the bygone banana and bake the chronology crumble for another trip in the time machine. Are you ready? Turn back time. Don't you
1: Step back in time. Are you telling me that you built a time machine?
0: Okay, for our first trip back in time this evening, we are heading back to 2011. Or 2011. That was a fecund year, my friends. Bridesmaids, the hit film, was released. Do you remember that? Oh, Melissa McCarthy, extraordinary, in the sort of golfing outfit with the white big hat and the pale blue trousers. I don't know why I remember that, but I do. Rose Byrne, of course, brilliant. All of them, amazing. And speaking of bridesmaids, 2011, Prince William married Catherine Middleton, as she was then, with an estimated global audience of 2 billion people. Whoa. One of whom was me. On a canal near Llangollen. Yes, we had a very, very tiny little TV. It was like something from sort of 1984. And we propped it up. It had an aerial. I'm not even joking. And we watched a very crackly version of The Royal Wedding. There we go. That was me. Where were you? On this very day in 2011, according to scientific research, Queen's We Are The Champions was found to be the catchiest song ever written. Do we believe that? We Are The Champions? I mean, I was going to say We Will Rock You. That's blumming catchy. And what about I'm Too Sexy For My Shirt? Listen, there are loads of catchy tunes out there. That was voted the most catchy. Musicologist Dr. Alison Pawley from the University of London, England, conducted the study. Yeah, I think that says it all. She also found that YMCA by the Village People, Sum 41's Fat Lip and Europe's The Final Countdown were also among the catchiest songs. Oh, of course they were. But this was the winner, so let's hear it.

0: 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Thank you so much for letting me hang with you. I love hanging with you. You're the best. You're very non-judgmental as well. I like that. We've got loads more great music on the way, including the Backstreet Boys, Craig David, and a track by Katy Perry that was number one in a whopping 15 countries. And I'll also be hand-selecting an absolute banger for this week's edition of Geddes Good Vibes. 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

Mel G with you here on Magic Radio. I've said it before, this, my friends, is the best place to be. It is. I'm comfy, I've got my cravat on, I've got a little bit of tweed on, it is the autumn after all. That kind of caper is coming out of the wardrobe and it's a beautiful thing. It's time now for Get As Good Vibes. This is where, of course, I personally select a song which I know is going to really get your Saturday evening juices flowing. Right. This track was released by American funk band Rufus, fronted by Chaka Khan, in 1983. There was a little bit of drama around whether this would be a lead single or not, and in the negotiations, it was almost offered to Michael Jackson for his Thriller album. No, I can't bear the idea of that somehow. It won a Grammy Award and has been named by Rolling Stone as one of the greatest songs ever.

0: It's Getters with you on Magic Radio. I can't believe we are an hour in already. That little clock has been a tick, tick, tickety-tocking, and here we are. Don't panic. Loads more on the way. I've got more of the best variety from the 80s to now lined up, ready to go. So give me 20 minutes, and I'll give you 80s Billy Joel, J-Lo from the 90s, and some noughties Anastasia too.
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0: I'm standing up for you. That's how I feel about you. I am honouring you with a special salute. One more hour of the best variety from the 80s to now. That, I can promise you. Let's kick off our second hour.

It's Mel G with you on Magic Radio, with you, for you, and by you. How's your Saturday evening going? I'm having an absolute cracker. I'm doing my favourite things. I'm with my favourite people, your good selves, and I'm playing my favourite tunes. I mean, come on, what a privilege. Right, feature time. Yes. Look, I know it's very exciting, but if you could just, yeah, could you just calm down? Could you just calm down, please? Make less, I know it's a feature. Calm down, everybody. I like to call this feature Mel's Millionaires, and it's where each week I'm going to play you a song that sold over a million copies. It basically means that you know each track is going to be absolutely banging. Okay, here are some clues for this week's track. Released in 2011, it went to number one in over 20 countries. It's the first top 100 song to name-check somebody in the title since the Plain White Tees released Hey There Delilah in 2005. Have you got it? Come on. I'll give you a clue. No, it's not that person. That's absolutely totally wrong. Oh, yeah. Yeah, is that a bit more of a clue? Got it? This week's entry into Mel's Millionaires is, with a terrible impression, I'm so, so sorry to everybody involved, Moves Like Jagger.

0: It's Mel G with you here, and I hope that your Saturday evening is going fabulously. Don't start cooking now, it's too late. Just put the ingredients away, do it tomorrow. Come on, let's call in a takeaway, let's hang. Okay, if you want to get somebody an early Christmas present, I know, I started buying mine in June, hello. If you're thinking Christmas presents woods, then get them tickets for one of our London Palladium shows. Trust me, they are awesome. You could be joining Gok, Harriet and Gabby for the Magic of Christmas, featuring Texas, Natalie Imbruglia, Heather Small and loads more. Or you could be seeing Alfie Beau, Marisha Wallace, Zoe Burkett and more for Magic Radio's West End Christmas. So good. Trust me on this. It's a great present. The shows are happening on Saturday the 14th and Sunday the 15th of November. And you can get your tickets at magic.co.uk/tickets. Still to come this evening, a lot more of the best variety from the 80s to now, including I Could Swim in Him, Billy Ocean, Miley Cyrus, or is she just Miley now? And we'll take another trip in the time machine. Magic
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0: It's Mel G with you, always right beside you, like a little parrot sitting on your shoulder. Time now to crank up the chronological continuum and have a dip in the wormhole whirlpool as we take another trip in the time machine.
1: Are you telling me that you built a time machine?
0: Right, for our second trip in time this evening, we're heading to 1969. Listen, there's a note here on my computer saying Mel riffs on 1969. I was one. I can't riff. I don't remember anything. Apparently I did sit on my mum's knee in my little romper suit when I was one, and we both watched on the small crackly TV screen Apollo 11 successfully landing on the moon. I don't actually remember it, but I was there. And Neil Armstrong, It was Neil Armstrong, became the first human to walk on the lunar surface. The Beatles performed together live in public for the final time on a rooftop in London. Oh, so cool. So cool. CBS premiered Scooby-Doo, Where Are You? Introducing the world to Mystery Inc., the Mystery Machine, and a hungry, ghost-fearing Great Dane. And Thelma looking for clues. On this very day, in fact, in Fullerton, California, a little girl by the name of Gwen Renee Stefani Shelton was born. She rose to fame as the lead vocalist of the band No Doubt, whose hit singles include Just a Girl, Spiderwebs, and this, Don't Speak. You

0: Milgy with your Magic Radio, and thank you so much for allowing me to soundtrack some of your Saturday evening. Not the whole lot, but a goodly chunk. We've got 20 minutes left together. Let's make each minute last. Let's make each minute count before the lovely Lynn Parsons is here with Mellow Magic. And on the way between now and then, oh, a groaning hamper of goodies. Bruno Mars, Michael Cimbello, and brand new mum, Lady Gaga.
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It's Getters with you on Magic Radio, and Lynn Parsons is here from 8 with the world famous Mellow Magic. I can smell her. She's got a lovely fragrance on this evening. It smells of, oh, hayfield and redemption. Those two things, yeah. She's got 4 hours of the best variety of relaxing classics, that's for sure. Put your feet up, light the old scented candle, and let's chill out with this from Bruno Mars.

0: It's Mel G kind of signing off now and thanking you so much for letting me spend Saturday evening with you. Shall we do it again next week? Yeah? Same time and place? Sure. In the meantime, am I going to get myself into a large corduroy beanbag for the next 4 hours? Because Lynn Parsons is lined up and ready to go with Mellow Magic. 4 hours of the best variety of relaxing classics. How delightful. See you next week.
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20: 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Thank you, Miri, and thank you, Mel. Thanks for noticing the new perfume. I'm Lynn Parsons on the world-famous Mellow Magic until midnight. So come on in and turn your calm up to 10.

So dreamy. Luther Vandross Saturday evening on Mellow Magic. How's your day been, I wonder? Did you watch England-Croatia or the qualifying for the Bahrain Grand Prix that's taking place in Malaysia tomorrow? I've had an interesting afternoon. I asked my friend Jess what she'd like to do for her birthday, and she said she'd always wanted to visit the Shell Grotto in Margate. So we set off at lunchtime and visited the grotto. Now, I've never been before. Perhaps you have. It's really beautiful. Discovered on the Kent Coast in 1837. If you're interested, I've posted photos on my Instagram account at Officially Lynn Parsons. On the way back, we had a real adventure. A giant, and I mean big spider, probably the size of my hand, jumped off the sun visor on the driver's side and onto my lap. It was a close call, and I don't usually mind spiders, but this one was enormous. I carefully drove into a lay-by and rescued the spider from the car, left it running along the grass on the M20. I hope he manages to find somewhere to set up home. Anyway, less about spiders, although it is that time of year, and more about the gorgeous laid-back songs waiting for you over the next 4 hours on Mellow Magic, like this from Ed Sheeran.

Annie Lennox, why? Thank you for your lovely messages already arriving on socials. Sarah and Marcus, you're listening in the car on your way back home from seeing the new Tom Cruise film Digger at the cinema in Woking. You give it the thumbs up, you say you laughed a lot. Thank you for that recommendation, you two. There are three ways to check in with your whispers and windows. If you're new around these parts, whispers are like shout outs, just more gentle. Windows are photos you might want to share with us on socials. You could text 61054 starting your message with the word magic. You may prefer to email lynn@magic.co.uk, or you could post a photo on Instagram tagging me in at officially Lynn Parsons. Chances are you're here for the songs and to chill. Well, that's fine too. On the way, more gorgeous offerings from our collection of the best variety of relaxing classics, including Whitney Houston, The Greatest Love of All, and Michael Bublé, Lost.

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Michael Bublé, Lost on Mellow Magic. Here's a question for you. When I say it's 82 days to go before Christmas, do you think that's a long way away, Lynn? Or are you someone that believes it's never too early to talk about Christmas and listen to Christmas songs? 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

0: Check. Simon Williams, our Wrexham correspondent, evening, listening in the car on your way home with your dad driving after watching the Super League Rugby Grand Final at Old Trafford. You say, such a privilege to see Sir Kevin Sinfield finish his latest 7-in-7 ultra marathon in aid of MND. Rob Burrow would be proud of his best mate. Thank you for sharing these wonderful windows on your world. Just about to post them on my Instagram account at a officially Lynn Parsons, in case you fancied a peep. George Michael is Praying for Time, and Snow Patrol, Chasing Cars, next.
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From the album Eyes Open, Snow Patrol, Chasing Cars on Mellow Magic. Philippe, our Portuguese correspondent, thanks for checking in with some photos of your incredible holiday to Mongolia. You're just back. Love these windows on your world. About to post them on my Instagram account at officially Lynn Parsons. You go on to say that some parts of the city, that's Lisbon, are putting up structures ready for Christmas decorations, and you don't mind because you love Christmas.

0: Carly Simon coming around again. Trish enjoying a cheeky glass of wine and the songs tonight. If you've just found us, welcome. This is Mellow Magic. I'm Lynn Parsons, and if you give me 20 minutes, I'll play you Phil Collins, The Beautiful South, and Beyoncé.
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5: And now, the weather.
6: Outside, gloomy skies, a persistent drizzle, and a chilly wind blowing from the west, north, east, and south.
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Saturday evening on the world famous Mellow Magic. Hello there, I'm Lynn Parsons here until midnight. If you were hoping to catch your breath before the start of a busy Sunday, you're in the right place. Whether you're listening at home, just chilling, you could be heading out to a night shift, or maybe you're just en route somewhere in the car. You are very welcome here. 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It's possible you're just here for the songs and don't want to get in touch at all. Well, that's fine too. Just come on in and escape the real world.

The beautiful South, a little time on Mellow Magic. Gorgeous pink and blue sunset window on your world, captured along the canal at Cromford in Derbyshire. No name for the photographer, but it's absolutely beautiful. It's on Instagram at officially Lynn Parsons, if you fancied a peep.

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0: the Lighthouse family, the sun's going to shine on everything you do, Mellow Magic. Jenny Cousins, thank you for your email. You say, Lynn, know how much you love sunsets, so I thought I'd share a photo I took last weekend at Trinity Park in Ipswich. This is incredible. Look at that orange sky. Just reposted it on my timeline on Instagram at Officially Lynn Parsons. Jenny, thank you so much for thinking of us. Ellie Goulding, Boys to Men, and John Legend still to squeeze in before 10.
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0: So gorgeous, John Legend, Ordinary People for Kirsty, Chloe and George, driving home from a great evening pumpkin picking, Lynn. No, I have picked strawberries in the summer. Pick your own strawberries. How does it work with the pumpkins then? They're much heavier, aren't they? Probably don't need so many of them. If you've just found us, welcome. You're listening to Mellow Magic. I'm Lynn Parsons, and if you give me 20 minutes, I'll play you Mariah Carey, Sade and Passenger.
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0: Saturday evening on the world famous Mellow Magic. Hello, I'm Lynn Parsons, here until midnight. So come on in and

Sade from her delicious album Diamond Life. You heard Your Love is King on Mellow Magic. No name attached to this, but you say, would you do a whisper out for Teresa and Barry Warner, my parents? They've been on holiday. Within an hour of arriving, Teresa fell and broke her hand. Ouch. Barry looked after her so well, and we're all now sat playing dominoes, listening to Mellow Magic. Good to have you on board, and get well soon, Teresa.

0: REM on Mellow Magic. From my studio to yours, always lovely to hear from our friends at All Hearts Ceramics. That's how you always begin your emails. That's Phil and Jay and Noggin and Nuka, the Parsons Terriers. You're being creative with leaves tonight, loving those little dishes. And as you work, you tell me that Nuka, your youngest Parsons Terrier, came face to face with a young hedgehog this week. A bit of an adventure, but you managed to move the hedgehog, and hopefully he or she has found their way home. Still to play, more gorgeous offerings from our incredible collection of the best variety of relaxing classics, including Kenny Rogers with Dolly Parton and Mario.
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Mario, Let Me Love You on Mellow Magic. Gok and Harriet are back Monday morning on Magic Radio Breakfast. They'll be opening their sealed envelopes to compare notes on their celebrity traitors predictions, and they'll play the reflex. 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

0: 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For Diane in Mansfield, happy birthday for tomorrow. I know you're a big Elton John fan. Hope you enjoyed Can You Feel the Love Tonight. On the way, U2's One and Gabrielle Out of Reach.
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0: Emma and Stephen Jameson and your friend Jimmy. Good to have the three of you listening this evening. If you've just found us, welcome. This is Mellow Magic. I'm Lynn Parsons. And if you give me 20 minutes, I'll play you Foreigner, Celine Dion and Daniel Powter. And tonight's Mellow Musing is from Sylvester Stallone.
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0: Saturday evening on the world famous Mellow Magic. Just looking at the clock, we still have an entire hour of dreamy laid back songs to enjoy together, like this from Foreigner. So come on in and find your calm.

Celine Dion, All By Myself, on Mellow Magic. Every evening, round about now on the show, we like to share a mellow musing, a quote by someone well-known that might make you smile or even inspire you. Tonight's offering is from actor Sylvester Stallone, who's in the UK at the moment promoting his memoir, The Steps. And he said, "I'm not the richest, smartest, or most talented person in the world, but I succeed because I keep going and going and going. Where is the

0: Gregory Abbott on Mellow Magic for the team working through the night at St George's Hospital in Tooting. And if you happen to be listening in hospital right now, whether you're a patient or a member of staff, you are very welcome here. On the way, Leanne Rimes and Michael Jackson. Mellow.
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George Michael, A Slice of Heaven, right there from the album Older. 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Especially for Max, the green flag man working in Exeter tonight. 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

0: Thank you so much for choosing to spend your Saturday evening with us on Mellow Magic. It really wouldn't be the same without you. I'm Lynn Parsons. I return tomorrow night at 8 with more of your whispers and windows. Do swing by if you fancy. Meantime, just a reminder, tomorrow morning from 7 on Magic Radio, Sonali Shah is here with Sunday Breakfast, playing the best variety of songs from the 80s to now. Whilst on Mellow Magic, Alice Arnold arrives at 8 a.m. playing the best variety of relaxing classics. But next on Magic Radio, it's Miri Green. And if you give her 20 minutes, she'll play you Journey, Taylor Swift and Five.
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1: Radio. Good morning, it's Miri Green here, and welcome to Sunday morning, the first few hours of the day. And you will not regret listening to Magic Radio, okay? You've already made the best decision of your Sunday, because Taylor Swift and Five are both on the way. And first, here's Journey.

Coldplay and Fix You on Magic Radio. It's Miri Green here. Now, if you're having quite a chaotic weekend, then rest assured, it may not be as chaotic as mine. I'm currently solo parenting this weekend with four dogs. Yeah, we're dog sitting for my in-laws. So I've got four dogs and a toddler. Dog walks are chaos. Just imagine four dog leads. They're not big dogs either. They're little tiny dogs that run around in circles around each other. Four little dogs and a screaming toddler in tow, because toddler's not quite ready to walk on her own all the time. She just wants picking up. Anyway, it's all right. We're here. We're surviving. We're getting through the night with the best variety from the 80s to now. I love the track I've got coming up from Eternal and BB Winans. First, here's some Whitney Houston.

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Madonna and La Isla Bonita on Magic Radio. I don't know if I said that right. Forget I did that. Hey, if there's a song you really want to hear later on today from 10 o'clock, you can join Anna for the request show. So get your email in now. 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And you can send that to anna@magic.co.uk and she'll read them out between 10 and 1 o'clock on the Magic Radio request show on this Sunday morning. Here's Dido and Here With Me.

0: is the kind of voice you want in an emergency, isn't it? Alison Moyet is this love on Magic Radio's Oh Big. Amazing. Westlife are on the way. We've got Lene Martin as well and St. George Ezra. When we say we play the best variety from the 80s to now, oh yes, we deliver.
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0: explore the honeyed tones of George Ezra on your very early Sunday morning. Good morning, it's Miri here. Coming up after one, we've got Seal, Robbie Williams and Sia for you. Stay right there. Magic
1: 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Would anyone like some Bourneville dark chocolate?
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